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2: She's crazy like a fool.

0: That's Oasis and Champagne Supernova taking us to the start of the show. It's 6 o'clock.
1: Good morning. It's Wednesday, the 15th of July. I'm Sasha Keir with today's news, sports and weather. Starting with national news, the Chamber has passed legislation for the state to fund the lease and operation of a space campus test centre at a total cost of around 196 million euros. Rapporteur André Bauler says the project should boost innovation and make Luxembourg an even more attractive hub for the space industry. The ADR's Tom Weidig called the investment risky, but said Luxembourg shouldn't miss out on the booming space sector. Moving to international news, at least six people have died in a fire at a building under renovation in central Brussels. Authorities say the bodies were found in a lift shaft after flames from the second floor were spread into it. Two people were injured. Around 250 workers were evacuated from the site. President Trump has dropped plans for a 20% cargo fee on ships passing through the Strait of Hormuz. Instead, the US will reimpose a blockade on vessels heading to or from Iranian ports or carrying Iranian cargo. Wildfires and extreme heat continue to grip Europe. In France, firefighters have managed to contain the two fires that have burned over 2,000 hectares of the Fontainebleau forest southeast of Paris. In Spain, authorities are still assessing the aftermath of the Los Galados wildfire, which killed 13 people. And in the UK, an exceptional wildfire risk remains in place across parts of England and Wales. Israeli and Lebanese officials have begun a new round of US-mediated direct talks in Rome, aimed at advancing last month's framework agreement. The ambassador-level negotiations are expected to run until tomorrow. And moving to sport, and France are out of the World Cup after being beaten by Spain 2-0 in last night's semi-final. England now face defending champions Argentina in the second semi-final tonight at 9 p.m. For more on these stories and for the latest news and updates, head to rtltoday.lu.
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1: The weather's very similar to yesterday. After a lovely sunny morning, the clouds will move in and there's even a risk of thunderstorms this afternoon. Temperature-wise, we start between 18 and 20 degrees this morning, reaching up to 34 degrees in the afternoon. RTL Today traffic info.
0: Currently still quite quiet, with just a minute on your journey on the A3 in Bettenberg, and then speed checks, not too many today. One in Livant in the morning on the route Giesbelt, and one in the afternoon in Heffingen at Opterstruis. And stay up to date with all the traffic at today.rtl.lu/mobility/traffic.
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0: Good morning, Sasha.
1: Good morning. It's a shock result, isn't it?
0: I was surprised by it. I'd have to go back and listen to myself going, oh, well, of course, France would be the final. Blah, blah.
1: Yes.
0: They took a hell of a beating last night.
1: Was it because I didn't watch it, I have to say? Was Spain exceptional, or were France not really on?
0: I think France weren't really on it, but I think because of Spain. Spain just didn't let them. I mean, Spain, for years, have been amazing at their main method of defence is, it's our ball, you can't have it, and that's basically what they did. And France had almost no shots of, you know, of any kind of venom at all, and they were just brilliant. Spain, they were really, really great. So like the kind of, nobody's been talking about them that much,
1: yeah.
0: But they have they've knocked out Portugal, knocked out Belgium, now they've knocked out France. They've conceded one goal in the tournament so far.
1: Oh, so they're quietly going ahead. Well, I'm quite invested, because yesterday we did so many in our World Cup quiz.
0: Yes.
1: And it's like they've only won once, so...
0: Exactly, they've only won once, but they were absolutely brilliant. Like, they were so good. I mean, a lot has been made about how France didn't show up. And maybe they didn't, but honestly, I really just don't think they had the opportunity to show up, you know?
1: Right.
0: Spain just had the ball and were like, that's ours now.
1: Wow, it's going to be interesting, isn't it?
0: Not much you can do if you don't have it.
1: Oh, and I think it's exciting when it's not the favourites, you know, because then you're like, yeah. Oh, okay, this is super interesting. So let bring on tonight.
0: And exactly.
1: Then,
0: it's going to be very exciting tonight. Very exciting. I haven't actually caught much of the press yet this morning because I sort of watched the game and then went to bed.
1: Yep.
0: So I haven't seen the reaction or what people are saying about
1: England-Argentina,
0: or, you know, anyone getting ahead of themselves and looking towards finals or what have you.
1: Yes.
0: But we'll wait and
1: Everyone's
0: see.
1: Everyone's kind of getting nervous.
0: Yeah, I bet. Our group chat is going to be actually probably silent, I would imagine.
1: It's gone a bit more silent on the Brits, hasn't
0: the
1: it? From the Brits, anyway.
0: Yeah,
1: yes.
0: The nerves. Anyway, if you want to get in touch with the show this morning, 621-525-5000. Thoughts on that? We'll hear JB's report a bit later on. And, of course, Katy Perry was over at Lux Expo last night. Have you heard anything?
1: I haven't heard anything, but I have watched a video and her backing singers, I actually don't know if they're wearing bodysuits.
0: Right, or if they're actually muscly.
1: Well, they're dancers, but they are the muscliest men. This is Teenage Dream, is it called? Yeah. Muscles like comedy muscles.
0: Right.
1: In little, tiny, little sort of, weightlifting outfits.
0: The only video I've seen is where she's inside a giant plastic bottle.
1: Oh, right.
0: And walking on top of the crowd or making her way across the audience.
1: Oh, wow.
0: And my wife went to the gig last night.
1: Oh, yes.
0: She said it was absolutely brilliant.
1: Was it?
0: Absolutely brilliant. She was like, I don't even know if I know Katy Perry, really. Went, said she knew pretty much every song, sang her head off.
1: Yeah.
0: And said, because the last gig she was at Lux Expo was the Justin Timberlake one.
1: Right.
0: And she said Justin Timberlake's one felt like he was on his way to a bigger gig and all of the equipment and all of the stuff had moved on to the bigger stage. And then, you know, this was like the stripped down version. She said it wasn't like that for Katy Perry at all. She said it was a brilliant show and she was brilliant and really like interactive and there was spectacle and it was bright and colourful and really good fun.
1: Oh, that's what you want.
0: So, yeah.
1: Well, you did predict it was going to be really good fun. I have to say, the video looks amazing.
0: All right, okay. Well, more reviews, please. Any pictures and videos and, tell us how you all got on. And it was counter-programmed by that match we were talking about. So hopefully people weren't off just looking at
1: kind of looking at their phones
0: exactly,
1: in the corner.
0: Yeah.

I really like that track. That is it now with Masterpiece, and it's called Chemistry. Before it, Olivia Rodrigo and Drop Dead. 6:15 in the morning on this Wednesday morning, and Sam Steen here with you through until 10 a.m. If there's something you'd like to have played this morning, why not give us a text on 621 525 000. What have we got for you today? Well, Conjure Annerley kicks off, and we've got a pair of tickets for the opening night. All the details on that coming up in a bit, plus an article going live on our website a little later on. Now, here's a track I featured on New Noise last night. It's from a band called The Flints, and it's called The Time Is Now.

That's Alex Warren's Fever Dream before Jess Glynn and Hold My Hand. Everyone biting their tongue, trying not to say the holiday phrase, right? 621-525000 if you want to get in touch with us this morning. We're giving away tickets to the opening night of Congé Annulé. More details on the festival as a whole and on that opening night a bit later on. We'll do that in about an hour's time. We'll have JB's World Cup reports coming up after 9 o'clock. We'll also do a fleeting greeting. That's back again. And it's Wednesday, which means we play higher or lower. It's all coming up between now and 10 o'clock.

Local heroes, Francis of Delirium. That is Little Black Dress on RTL Today Radio. Get in touch with us at 621-525-5000 and we will have tickets to give away for her show in December. It's Francis Delirium and Friends at Den Atelier, her biggest headline show in Luxembourg to date. And I think it'll be a cracking night, one I'm looking forward to very, very much. I missed the release party for her latest album, Run Run Pure Beauty, but it looked brilliant from all the videos and pictures that I saw from it. Speaking of pictures up online, we have got a fantastic photo gallery from the Katy Perry gig last night. If you go to our homepage, todayradio.lu, you'll be able to see them all there. And there's some great shots of the crowd and of the audience who were there. So if you were there, go have a look. See if you're featured.

Taylor Swift's I Knew It, I Knew You on RTL Today Radio at 6:54. We've got time for one more before we head to the news at 7 o'clock. And if you just joined us, hello and good morning. It's a lovely morning out there. It's quite fresh. And it looks like it's going to be a pretty good day today. If you want to get in touch with us, 621-525-5000. There's lots happening on the show today. We give away tickets for the opening night of Congé Annulé. And there's an article live already on our website, todayradio.lu, with all the details about the month-long festival taking place down at Rotonde and how you can get your hands on tickets for the opening night. And then we've got tickets for a lot of the individual shows through the month of July and August as well. So go check out that right now. There's also a review and a photo gallery from the KD Perry gig that was last night over at Lux Expo. You'll find that on the website. And here on the show, well, still got a couple of bits and pieces to go through. A fleeting greeting. Plus Higher or Lower, and JB's World Cup report. In among all that, hopefully as much good music as we can bring you to get your day started. This is Ballet Brigada, it's called Politics.

0: Ballabrigada and politics on RTL Today Radio. 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
2: Good morning, I'm Sasha Keir with the latest news, sports and weather. Rescue services are reporting a string of fires across Luxembourg last night. Alongside a vegetation fire, bins and a car also went up in flames. No injuries have been reported, only material damage. Around 110 graves were damaged at Hollerich Cemetery in late June. Police have confirmed the vandalism to RTL. In some cases, statues were knocked down, in others, lettering. The City of Luxembourg has contacted the affected families and filed a complaint. No suspect has yet been identified. In other news, the death toll from yesterday's building fire in central Brussels has risen to 6. 3 lifts fell after a fire broke out at the site where renovation work was underway. A search is continuing for further victims. It is not yet known how the accident happened. After 48 hours, the 2 major fires in the Fontainebleau Forest near Paris are under control, but not yet extinguished. 4 suspects remain in custody, including a volunteer firefighter who has admitted starting one of the blazes. More than 2,000 hectares of forest have been destroyed. 800 firefighters and water bombing aircraft were deployed. A long-running political process comes to an end in France today with a 4th and final vote on assisted dying legislation. The law will allow assisted dying under certain conditions. It is regarded as one of the major social reforms of President Macron's time in office. President Trump is stepping up pressure on Iran. He says power plants and bridges will be destroyed next week if Tehran does not return to the negotiating table. There were heavy strikes overnight, and the US has blockaded Iranian ports. A border more than a century old between the British enclave of Gibraltar and Spain becomes history today. An agreement signed in Brussels yesterday removes border checks for travellers from the Schengen area. It will be welcomed above all by workers. Around 15,000 people cross daily from Spain to work in Gibraltar. Moving to sport, and Spain are the first World Cup finalists after a clear 2-0 win over France yesterday. The second finalists will be decided tonight at 9 p.m. when England play Argentina. And in cycling, stage 11 of the Tour de France is underway, a flat 162-kilometre run from Vichy to Nevers. Overall, Tadej Pogacar leads Jonas Vingegaard by 3 minutes and 36 seconds. For more on these stories and for the latest news and updates, head to rtltoday.lu. The weather is very similar to yesterday. After a lovely sunny morning, the clouds will move in, and there's even a risk of thunderstorms this afternoon. Temperature-wise, we start between 18 and 20 degrees this morning, reaching up to 28 degrees.
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0: 3-minute delays on the A6 between the Belgian border and Steinfort. There's an extra 10 minutes on the A4 between Lenkels and Pompier, and another 10-minute delay on the A31 Canfin towards the A3 at Doudlange. Speed checks only 2 today, one in the morning in Livange on the Rue Giesbelt and one in the afternoon in Heffingen at Opterstruis. And stay up to date with all the traffic at today.rtl.lu/mobility/traffic.
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0: Luxembourg. So we're chatting about the Katy Perry gig last night, and there's a review and a gallery up on the website at the moment, so if people want to head along and either relive it or see what they missed, you can do
2: great
0: that.
2: Great photos as well. I mean, it seems like she played all her big hits from the last 20 years.
0: Absolutely. And what I quite enjoyed was, we were wondering this morning if she was surrounded by actually muscle-bound backing dancers. But you can, there is the telltale sign of the giant zip at the back of their necks, which is great.
2: But that must be hot, isn't it? Being That's an true. Energetic dancer in one of those suits, my word.
0: I tell you, they needed the rain yesterday as well, because it absolutely tipped down. Well, my wife went for dinner before going to the show, and sent a video of, they're out on the terrace, luckily under a canopy. It's just the rain poured down all around them, but was fine by the time they got into the venue. But
2: we didn't get the rain in my neck of the woods.
0: No, and, nor me.
2: But I saw in the photos there were quite a few people in those sort of bright blue, like plastic
0: ponchos. Yeah, yeah. There's people in ponchos, then there are other people who weren't quite so lucky. There was a few drowned rats there as well.
2: That must have been quite nice.
0: True. Yeah, yeah. Well, I want to hear all about it, please. If you're at it, let us know on 621-525-5000. We will play a track from Katy Perry in the next little bit. But first, I've got songs from Sam Fender, Olivia Dean, Hayley Williams, Disclosure, Fred Again, and this, of course, from Harry Styles and his latest album. This is called Aperture. Get in touch with us this morning at 621-525-5000 for reviews, for all of our games and giveaways, or if you just want to say hi.

Harry Styles and Aperture on RTL Today Radio. Had a text in from, I think, Mia and Emmy this morning looking for Shakira and Zoo, which I'm going to play in about 5 minutes' time. But first, Sam Fender and Olivia Dean. Here's Rain Me In.

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3: This one sort of dropped by surprise earlier this week. Brand new one from Wet Leg called Hi From Me. Birthday request for Sandy coming up after this.

0: Short and sweet, that one. And takes us to this, playing this for Sandy, whose birthday it is today. Happy birthday, Sandy.
1: When I was a young boy, my father took me.
0: Said she was originally planning to see My Chemical Romance today in Florence, but due to work, that went to the dogs. So hopefully this will make up for it a tiny, tiny little bit. It's not quite the same, is it, as sitting in Florence and listening to My Chemical Romance? But listen, we do what we can.

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1: As Parliament heads into the summer recess, the CSV has given a positive assessment of its year in government. Parliamentary Group Leader Laurent Zemet pointed a good cooperation with coalition partner the DP and reforms including pensions, asylum policy and tax cuts. He said tax reform would be the main focus of the autumn. Rescue services are reporting a string of fires across Luxembourg last night. Alongside a vegetation fire, bins and a car also went up in flames. No injuries have been reported, only material damage. In other news, the death toll from yesterday's building fire in central Brussels has risen to 6. 3 lifts fell after fire broke out at the site where renovation work was underway. A search is continuing for further victims. It's not yet known how the accident happened. The UK government says it will bring in an overnight social media curfew for 16 and 17-year-olds from midnight to 6 a.m. It follows last month's announcement of a ban on social media for the under-16s. Ministers also plan to switch off addictive features like infinite scrolling by default for older teenagers. President Trump is stepping up pressure on Iran. He says power plants and bridges will be destroyed next week if Tehran does not return to the negotiating table. There were heavy strikes overnight and the US has blockaded Iranian ports. Moving to sport, and Spain are the first World Cup finalists after a clear 2-0 win over France yesterday. The second finalist is decided tonight at 9 p.m. when England play Argentina. Staying with football, and Jonna Strassen are through to the next round of the Conference League qualifying after a 2-0 win over La Fiorita of San Marino. They'll face Partizan Belgrade with matches on the 23rd and 30th of July. And in the Champions League qualifying, Atat Bissen played their return leg against Klaksvik of the Faroe Islands tonight at 8 p.m. Luxembourg lost the first leg 2-1. For more on these stories and for the latest news and updates, head to rtltoday.lu.
2: The weather is brought to you by
3: Raiffeisen, the bank that belongs to its members.
1: The weather's very similar to yesterday. After a lovely sunny morning, the clouds will move in and there's even a risk of thunderstorms this afternoon. Temperature-wise, it's around 20 to 21 degrees now, reaching up to expected highs of 28 degrees in the afternoon.
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4: And the traffic, let's see, it's still not too busy out there. We've got 5-minute delays on the N6 between the Belgian border and Steinfort, 15-minute delays on the A31 Canfin towards the A3 at Doudelange, and that's kind of it really, actually. We've got speed checks in Livorange on the Rue Giesbelt and in Heffingen at Opterstruis, and you can stay up to date with all the traffic at today.rtl.lu/mobility/traffic.
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4: Yeah, of course, a bunch of the schools are closed now, aren't they?
1: That's it.
4: It's
1: summer's out.
4: Yeah, school's out indeed. Absolutely.
1: Yeah, school's out, not summer.
4: Summer's in. Summer's in. Still to come on the show, we will be doing a higher lower a bit later on. JB will be here with a World Cup report from the game last night, and I guess a preview of the second semi-final, which will be tonight. And I've got a fleeting greeting ready to go.

That's Bruno Mars, and I Just Might, the Austin Mills remix. Fleeting Greeting, coming up after this from H. This is Ring My Bell.

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2: Right then. Everybody. Don't think too hard or look for hidden meaning. Just try to figure out who gave this fleeting greeting. Yes, indeed, it is time for the fleeting greeting, where I play a clip of a very famous person saying hi or hey there or hello, and you need to identify that famous person by their fleeting greeting. It is as simple as that. Don't think too hard. Just try to imagine the very famous person saying hello, and the sweet, sweet Sam Steen Show points could be yours. I'll give you 250 points if you get this one right. You ready? 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

0: Wolf Alice and White Horses on RTL Today Radio. We are doing the Fleeting Greeting. If you've not heard this before, it's where I play a little clip of a very famous person saying hello or hi or hey or how's it going, and I ask you to identify the person by their fleeting greeting. Simple as that. Morning, pals, says Laura on the text. It's definitely Ed Norton, is it?
1: Hello.
0: No. Back to the text. Is it Gary Lineker?
1: Hello.
0: No, it's not Gary Lineker. 6215255000. We haven't had sports people as guesses before, so you can keep those coming to the usual number, 6215255000. Remember, 250 Samstein Show points on offer if you manage to get this one right.

0: alongside a vegetation fire, bins and a car also went up in flames. No injuries were reported. The death toll from yesterday's building fire in Brussels has risen to 6 people. It's not yet known how the accident happened. The British government says it will bring in an overnight social media curfew for 16 and 17-year-olds from midnight to 6 a.m. It follows last month's announcement of a ban on social media for under-16s. President Trump is stepping up pressure on Iran. He says power plants and bridges will be destroyed next week if Tehran does not return to the negotiating table. And Spain are the first World Cup finalists after a clear 2-0 win over France yesterday. The second finalist is decided tonight at 9 p.m. when England play Argentina. For more of these stories and for the latest news and updates, head to rtltoday.lu. It's a sunny day with thunderstorms expected in the afternoon. Temperature-wise, it's around 21 degrees now, reaching up to an expected high of 28 degrees.
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2: And the traffic, let's see, it's not too bad out there today. We've got 7-minute delays on the N2 between the roundabout Rue de Remesh and the American Military Cemetery. There are 10-minute delays on the A3 between Bersham and the roundabout Gluck. We've got 8 minutes on the A6 between the Belgian border and Steinfort. And then the longest delays are the 15 minutes on the A4 between Lenkels and Pompier, and 15 minutes on the A31 Canfin towards the A3 at Doudelange. Speed checks are in Livange on the Rue Giesbelt and in the afternoon in Heffingen at Opterstruis. And stay up to date with all the traffic at today.rtl.lu/mobility/traffic.
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3: The heartbeat of Luxembourg.
2: Yes, you look like you're going to say something.
0: I'd like to talk about the halftime show in the World Cup final on Sunday. Have you read? It's going to be 20 to 25 minutes.
2: Mm-hmm.
0: They've got Shakira, Madonna, mm-hmm. BTS, Justin Bieber.
2: Yeah.
0: Then also featuring Tom Cruise, Robbie Williams, Coldplay. I mean, well, it's not actually Chris Martin, but a curated show.
2: Uh-huh.
0: This is new, isn't it?
2: Yes.
0: I know it's much disapproved of, but my word, they are doing a big spectacle.
2: Yeah.
0: That's what he's got to say about it. You'd think it was the Super Bowl.
2: I've got plenty to say about it, but I'm not going to say anything about it.
0: that sounds like they're going to do fireworks and all the rest of it.
2: Just 25 minutes.
0: It's long.
2: And it'll be longer than that.
0: Yeah, I mean, the show, it's the performances, they said, will be about 15 minutes.
2: Right. So giving them 7 minutes to set up the stage and then take it down again afterwards, plus do an ad break either side of it.
0: Wow.
2: Guys, come on.
0: This is something football fans outrage generally.
2: About lots of things.
0: Yes, but this...
2: But this, I think, it's a bit much. Because first off, there is a rule in the game that you can only have maximum 15 minutes between halves. That is a rule of the sport.
0: Yes.
2: And genuinely, I wonder what... Because it's a long time to be waiting between halves.
0: It's a long time.
2: You know what I mean? Like, genuinely, like, between halves, you're trying to stay warm and trying not to let your, you know, cramp come in and not, you know, not cool down too much. Like, a half an hour is ages. It's absolutely ages.
0: So, with the hydration breaks, this is going to be a long game, isn't it?
2: Oh, God.
0: I love winding you up about football.
2: I hate it so much. So annoyed. I feel like such an old man shouting at clouds. I really, really do about all of this kind of stuff. But
0: even the chance, though, to see Shakira and Madonna together. Come on, that's pretty
2: good. You get to see Shakira every time. Any drop of... Shakira will show up in anything.
0: Anything to do with a ball in it.
2: Anything with a football or a Disney movie.
0: Yeah.
2: If you just pretend you're doing something, Shakira will show up and probably sing a song about it. This is not... You know what I mean? We don't need...
0: And then, of course, there's the final ceremony of the actual cup being awarded.
2: Yeah, where himself will probably come out and have a little dance.
0: Yeah.
2: Probably.
0: Exactly.
2: Brilliant.
0: So the whole thing is going to be...
2: God, I hate football.
0: You're going to be there till midnight.
2: I wish the sport wasn't so good.

0: wish the sport
1: tuned in from
2: wasn't so good.
1: 9 o'clock. We're gonna be tired on Monday morning.
2: It'll be useless, completely useless on Monday. Yeah, absolutely. Big news.
3: Hello.
2: We have a correct answer.
1: Oh.
2: So what do you reckon?
3: Hello.
2: You're going with.
1: I was going with something Aussie. So if you were being timely, Samuel.
2: Samuel. Oh, Samuel. Oh, yes, of course. I should have done Samuel. But no, it's not.
1: It's not. Is it
3: Hello.
2: It is an actor.
1: It is an actor, okay. Yeah.
2: Not Australian.
1: New Zealand?
2: No, not
1: I was completely off.
2: Completely
1: right.
2: off. American.
1: Oh, okay.
2: Yeah, Bostonian.
3: Hello.
1: Oh, I don't know who's from.
2: Matt Damon.
1: Oh.
2: So there you go.
1: From,
2: well done.
1: Do we know where from?
2: From that clip is from the Adjustment Bureau with Emily Blunt. So well done to Mrs. Mack, who correctly identified Matt Damon as today's fleeting greeting. 250 points are yours. You can keep those and spend them as you wish.
1: Impressive.
2: Absolutely. Well done. 8:37. Here's Tame Impala.

0: know it breaks my heart. Put a shiver on your skin. Do your hair in the car. If nothing lost forever, babe, then can we make a start?
1: Mumford & Sons and Hozier, and that is Rubber Band Man on RTL Today Radio. Sarah was in touch saying, have you heard about how Katy Perry was last night? Yeah, over at Lux Expo. I've heard lots of good things. Nothing bad so far. Really great review and photo gallery up on the website, todayradio.lu. And my wife was at it, said it was absolutely brilliant. Wouldn't have said that she was a fan going into the show, but when she was at it, said she knew pretty much every song word for word, and that the show itself was spectacular, and that she was an amazing sort of, just performer and curator of that show. I went to Justin Timberlake when he was in town last time and said that the difference between the two is actually night and day, that it was just such a much better show and performance. Sarah says, had heard mixed reviews of the show, but I had a feeling that this one was going to be banging. And honestly, just sorry I missed Trudeau. Must be so weird to visit countries as the head of state, and then the next time you're in town, you're as Katy Perry's boyfriend. Yeah. Yeah, it is a bit weird, isn't it?
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That's James Morrison with Nelly Furtado and Broken Strings on RTL Today Radio. James Morrison, as you may have heard in that little ad there, playing at Esther Live in Eshternock. He'll be taking the main stage on Sunday week. So that's Sunday the 26th of July. And I found out and was confirmed this morning that we've got some tickets for that show. I had an interview with James a little while back. That's up on RTL Play right now. We may play that out a little closer to the show as well. He's a really, really lovely guy and is going to be performing all the hits. It's basically a retrospective of his career. So playing all the hits Sunday week in Eshternock. If you fancy being there, keep it here on RTL Today Radio. We will be giving away tickets probably later this week for that one. Now, let's play some new music. Going to be playing this one on New Noise tonight when I take over between 9 and 10 p.m. That's our daily show, an hour of brand new tunes. Jack White's got a new album, and this is taken from it. It's called All Alone Again.

Jack White and All Alone Again on RTL Today Radio. Did you just say that you're doing new tunes tonight? That tells me the game will be on in the studio as well, says Rick, listening in. No, I'm pre-recorded on New Noise tonight. I will be watching the game live. Eight 55. Here's Ray.

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1: Luxembourg's hospitals are stepping up efforts to cope with more frequent heat waves. The CHL says it managed the recent heat wave without excess deaths, despite room temperatures topping 30 degrees. It has received 15 new air conditioning units, with dozens more needed before a better insulated new building opens in 2029. As Parliament heads into the summer recess, the CSV has given a positive assessment of its year in government. Group leader Laurent Zemet pointed to good cooperation with the coalition partner, the DP, and reforms including pensions, asylum policy and tax cuts. He said tax reform would be the main focus of the autumn. In other news, the death toll from yesterday's building fire in central Brussels has risen to 6. 3 lifts fell after fire broke out at the site where renovation work was underway. A search is continuing for further victims and it is not yet known how the accident happened. 2 major fires in the Fontainebleau Forest near Paris are under control, but not yet extinguished. 4 suspects remain in custody, including a volunteer firefighter who has admitted starting one of the blazes. More than 2,000 hectares of forest have been destroyed, 800 firefighters and water bombing aircraft were deployed. A long-running political process comes to an end in France today with a 4th and final vote on assisted dying legislation. The law will allow assisted dying under certain conditions. It's regarded as one of the major social reforms of President Macron's time in office. President Trump is stepping up pressure on Iran. He says power plants and bridges will be destroyed next week if Tehran doesn't return to the negotiating table. There were heavy strikes overnight and the US has blockaded Iranian ports. Trump says further large-scale attacks are planned in the coming days and will continue until he says it's enough. Peace talks between Iran and the US remain stalled after the ceasefire was repeatedly broken. Moving to sport, and Spain are the first World Cup finalists after a clear 2-0 win over France yesterday. The second finalist is decided tonight at 9 p.m. when England play Argentina. And in cycling, stage 11 of the Tour de France is underway. A flat 162-kilometre run from Vichy to Nevers. Overall, Tadej Pogacar leads Jonas Vingegaard by 3 minutes 36 seconds. You can watch it live on RTL Today from 3:20 p.m. For all the other stories and for the latest news, head to rtltoday.lu. And for more on last night's semi-final in the World Cup, stay tuned for JB's Ball In with Baker.
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1: The weather's very similar to yesterday. After a lovely sunny morning, the clouds will move in and there's even a risk of thunderstorms in the afternoon. Temperature-wise, it's around 20 to 21 degrees now and reaching up to 27 degrees in the afternoon.
2: Traffic happens. We have the solutions. Emil Weber, all about your journey. RTL Today, traffic info.
0: 7-minute delays on the A6 between Helfenterbrook and Gasperish. There's 6-minute delays on the A4 between Lalonde and Pompier. 9-minute delays on the A3 between the French border and Livonge. And 5 minutes on the N2 between Sandweiler and Ham. Generally, that's it for delays on the roads. There are some speed checks. One this morning in Livonge on the Route Giespelt and one in the afternoon in Heffingen at Opterstruis. Stay up to date with all the traffic at today.rtl.lu/mobility/traffic. Right then, time for Ballin' with Baker. Celebrate the World Cup with Mevil Alvis, with up to 50% off on stock furniture. 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
5: Good morning, everyone, and welcome to the RTL Today World Cup Review, Ballin' with Baker, episode 43. Last night gave us the heavyweight clash FIFA has been drawling over, world number one France versus world number three Spain. On paper, it was a symphony of elite football. In reality, France turned up like a boy band doing a reunion tour. Lots of hype, lots of hair product, although slightly less hair, and absolutely no harmony. France had cruised through the tournament, gliding past opponents with the swagger of a man who's just bought some really cool leather trousers. Then suddenly, brick wall. The much-lauded front four, this shimmering constellation of talent, failed to shine. As a unit, they looked like an uncle in the throes of a midlife crisis. Gets fit, buys a flashy car, upgrades the wardrobe, and you think, all right, he sorted himself out. Then you see him at a wedding, drunk, trying to chat up a bridesmaid while performing the robot on the dance floor. It's all just such a crushing disappointment. Spain, meanwhile, took their trusty Volvo to the garage and came out with a Ferrari. New engine, spoilers, tail fin, full makeover. Under little pressure until the final minutes, and even then it felt more like they were humouring France. The first half was cagey. Spain hogged the ball like a toddler clutching a favourite toy, while France produced the occasional break that fizzled out faster than a cheap sparkler. Then Spain decided they'd had enough of the warm-up. On 22 minutes, Digne attempted a clearance so catastrophically bad it should come with a government warning. He connected with Yamal, who had leapt in front of him like he was diving on a live grenade to save a school full of children. Penalty. Oyarzabal stepped up, smashed it home. No stutter, no theatrics, just poor, old-school habit. Surely the second half would bring a French awakening. A stirring comeback? A hint of competence? No, more of the same. Disconnected superstars, limp passing, and a general vibe of, we'll try again next tournament, shall we? On 58 minutes, Pedro Porro played a slick 1-2 with Dani Olmo and chipped the keeper with the confidence of a man who's never once doubted his own reflection. That's his second of the tournament, and second ever for Spain. Spurs fans are currently checking his passport to confirm he's the same guy that was largely invisible last season. Later, Yamal was put through and scored a gorgeous left-footer. Flag up, and France breathed a sigh of relief, mostly because it spared them further embarrassment. With 20 minutes left, France finally decided to play some football. Extended possession, shots on target, actual movement. But it was all in and around the box, like Trump had put up one of his famous walls. In the end, France had three shots, Spain had two, but Spain scored both. That's German efficiency levels of humiliation. So Spain head to New Jersey to await tonight's semi-final winner, England versus Argentina in Atlanta. I'll be back this afternoon to preview that spicy encounter. And until then, enjoy the cooler weather. This is JB out.
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1: That's Ed Sheeran's Shape of You on RTL Today Radio. It is 11 minutes past nine, actually just 12 minutes past nine. If you just joined us, hello, good morning. You're very late, but it's fine. There's lots coming up here on RTL Today Radio through the rest of the day. And we're giving away tickets for the opening night of the Congé Annulé Festival. That is the month-long celebration of music that takes place down at Rotonde every summer through the end of July and through August. There are shows pretty much every day from the 24th of July through until the 20th of August. All the details of all the shows at congeannually.lu and in the article that we published this morning on todayradio.lu. It'll also give you all the info you need to get your hands on a pair of tickets for the opening night. That is Friday next week, including some DJ sets. There's some local artists, international bands like Gans, who played at the Out of the Crowd Festival earlier this year. And you can go if you just text in to our usual number, along with your name and your email address, and tell us who you're looking forward to at the festival. So who do you want to see at Congé Annulé over the next couple of weeks? Tell us the name of that band and give us your name, your email address, and you'll be in with a chance of winning tickets for the opening night. And chances are we're going to have tickets for that band that you're looking forward to seeing as well. We've got tickets for pretty much all the shows at the festival. I'll play a track from one or two of those bands before the end of the show, but first, here's the Temper Trap. This is called Giving Up Air.

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1: Luxembourg's hospitals are stepping up efforts to cope with more frequent heat waves. The CHL says it managed the recent heat wave without excess deaths, despite room temperatures topping 30 degrees. As Parliament heads into the summer recess, the CSV has given a positive assessment of its year in government and says tax reform will be the main focus of the autumn. In other news, the death toll from yesterday's building fire in central Brussels has risen to 6. A search is continuing for further victims. The two major fires in the Fontainebleau forest near Paris are under control, but not yet extinguished. 4 suspects remain in custody, including a volunteer firefighter who has admitted starting one of the blazes. A 4th and final vote on assisted dying legislation is expected to be passed in France today. And President Trump is stepping up pressure on Iran. He says power plants and bridges will be destroyed in

0: 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For more on these stories and for the latest news and updates, head to rtltoday.lu. We have a sunny morning, followed by a more cloudy afternoon with the risk of thunderstorms. Temperature-wise, we're looking at expected highs in the afternoon of 27 to 28 degrees.
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2: And the traffic, 2 minute delays on the N56 between Rue de Strasbourg and Eglise Sud. There's 7 minutes on your journey on the CR215, that's between Moulinbach and Limpertsburg. 10 minute delays on the A3 towards Doudelange, and then speed checks this morning in Livonge on the Rue Giesbalt and in the afternoon in Heffingen at Opterstruis. And stay up to date with all the traffic at today.rtl.lu/mobility/traffic.
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2: Right, Sasha, I've got another World Cup semi-final quiz, but higher, lower edition after
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1: Right then, Sasha, yesterday we did Truth or Tale World Cup edition, as it was the first semi-final of the World Cup. The second is tonight, featuring England versus Argentina. It's the big one.
2: Okay, so I see my World Cup knowledge being put to the test again.
1: Put to the test again, but in the higher-lower framework. All right.
2: At least that.
1: Exactly. So we'll start with the starting number is that Argentina have won the Men's World Cup three times.
2: They've won three times. That is true.
1: Yep. So, England's number of World Cup titles, is it higher or lower than three?
2: Lower.
1: Do you know the answer?
2: One, isn't it?
1: It is one, yeah.
2: Yes.
1: Number of previous World Cup meetings between Argentina and England, is it higher or lower than one?
2: Oh, I think they've met several times. Not in a final, though, yes.
1: No.
2: So in World Cups. More than one.
1: Correct. The answer is five.
2: Yep.
1: Number of those meetings that England have won in normal or extra time, so not on penalties. So how many times have England beaten Argentina of those five games in normal time?
2: I'm going to go for the once.
1: It is lower, but no, three times.
2: Three times. Oh, okay.
1: Yep. Argentina's goal scored in this World Cup.
2: Yes.
1: Before tonight, is it higher or lower than three?
2: It must be higher, because I know Messi himself has scored about eight.
1: Well done. Yes, it is higher. They've scored 17 goals. England.
2: Okay. Oh, right.
1: Have they scored more or less goals? Higher or lower than 17?
2: Well, I know Kane is lower than Messi, so I think I know Kane's on about seven. Then I know that Bellingham scored two the other day. So I'm still going to go lower than 17.
1: You're on a roll. 13.
2: Yes.
1: You should get this one as well. Lionel Messi's goals at this World Cup, higher or lower than 13?
2: Lower.
1: It is lower.
2: It was eight, wasn't
1: Harry
2: it?
1: Harry Kane and Jude Bellingham's combined goals, higher or lower than eight? You're on a roll.
2: Oh,
1: this one's
2: combined.
1: Yeah, combined.
2: Higher.
1: Correct.
2: Yes.
1: Higher. 12.
2: 12. Okay.
1: I think they both got six. Where am I? Okay. Argentina's total World Cup semi-final appearances, including tonight, is it higher or lower than 12?
2: Oh, that's really hard. I'm going to say lower than 12.
1: It is lower than 12. It's six.
2: Six. Okay.
1: England's total World Cup semi-final appearances, including tonight, is it higher or lower than six?
2: Oh, semi-finals. I'm going to go higher. No, it's lower.
1: It's lower. I'll give you, you're going to have a dog's life, basically. So you've got four.
2: Four
1: is the correct answer. The total number of England, Argentina senior internationals before tonight. So how many have they played each other in general,
2: mm-hmm.
1: outside of World Cups and everything like that, more than four times?
2: Does that include sort of, I don't know,
1: in
2: Champions League,
1: games.
2: In any games? Higher.
1: It is higher. It's 14.
2: 14.
1: We've only got two more.
2: Right.
1: The number of goals that England have scored across their 14 previous matches against Argentina, is it higher or lower than 14 itself?
2: Lower.
1: It's higher.
2: Oh.
1: 21. It's such a strong start. And last question then. Yes. The total number of goals scored across the previous World Cup meetings. So combined, both teams, is it higher or lower than six?
2: It must be higher then. Both teams in
1: Sorry. Is it higher or lower? Yes, higher or lower than six.
2: Must be higher.
1: It is higher. It's 13, exactly. 13. So previous meetings, five previous meetings at World Cup. 62, England beat them 3-1. 66, England beat them 1-0. 86, that's the famous hand of God and the greatest goal ever scored, 2-1. In 1998, it was 2-2 with Argentina winning that one on penalties. And in 2002, England beat them 1-0. It was a David Beckham penalty in that game.
2: Okay.
1: So yeah, that's where they're at so far in World Cup meetings. So we'll see tonight, about 11 o'clock.
2: Play nicely, boys.
1: We should know. I don't know if they'll take that to heart, to be honest. If any previous encounters have been anything to go by, it it may not go that way. But anyway, good luck to you and all the England fans out there, and of course to the Argentina fans as well. Do we have any Argentinian listeners? Give us a message, please. 621-525-5000. We'd love to hear from you and what you're doing. And is there a place where all the Argentinians are going to watch it? Let
2: well,
1: us know,
2: definitely
1: please.
2: The Glassy will be, I would think, a mix of both.
1: I imagine so. And then just general viewers. Anyway, it is 9:41. Well done, Sash. You did really well there. Out of 12, probably about 10.
2: Strong start, but yes, went off a bit.
1: Yeah, good work.
2: I'm enjoying them.

That's Zara Larsson with Pink Panthers and Midnight Sun on RTL Today Radio. Text in looking for Tom Grennan's Little Bit of Love. I can do that after this short break. I've been

0: tip of the week
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1: 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Up next, it's The Lunchbox. Steps is off on holidays. Ben's off as well, actually heading stateside. And his bank probably trembling at the thought of England getting through tonight to the final, because he's going to have some big decisions to make if that happens. That means Laura's going to be taking over lunch for the next couple of weeks. She'll be in about 5 minutes' time, taking over and taking you through until 1 o'clock today, when it's Lucy Giannettini in for the afternoon session. Session? That's from 1 till 3. Tom in for a drive then from 3 until 7. Then at 8, it's Let's Talk Sport. I wonder what they're going to talk about tonight. After that, it'll be me in for New Noise. If you're absolutely not a football fan, have got a tin hat on, trying to avoid it, and you just want to hear music, then tune in at 9 o'clock for my New Noise. That's an hour of brand new music. I will say it is a pre-recorded show. I'll be watching it. But if you still want to discover the music, you can listen back on RTL Play. It goes up online every morning. Last night's one is about to go up, and you can listen to the whole back catalogue of those shows. Then tunes to take you through the night before we're back bright and early tomorrow morning from 6. We're giving away tickets today to the Congé Annulé opening night. This is a band who will be featured at the festival. They're called Adult DVD, and this is called Cowboy on Aisle 3. It ends the show. Have a cracking day, everybody. If you fancy getting your hands on those tickets for the opening night, head along to our homepage, todayradio.lu. You'll find all the details of our competition there. Check it out.

0: Good morning, I'm Sasha Keogh with the latest news, sports and weather. A petition calling for urgent action on overcrowding on the Metz-Thionville-Luxembourg rail line has passed 5,700 signatures, enough to trigger a public debate. It calls for more seats, closer cooperation between French and Luxembourg rail operators, and faster investment in cross-border infrastructure, warning that poor capacity could push more commuters into cars. Luxembourg's hospitals are stepping up efforts to cope with more frequent heat waves. The CHL says it managed the recent heat wave without excess deaths, despite room temperatures topping 30 degrees. It has received 15 new air conditioning units, with dozens more needed, before a better insulated new building opens in 2029. In other news, the death toll from yesterday's building fire in central Brussels has risen to 6. 3 lifts fell after fire broke out at the site where renovation work was underway. A search is continuing for further victims and it's not yet known how the accident happened. The 2 major fires in the Fontainebleau Forest near Paris are under control but not yet extinguished. 4 suspects remain in custody, including a volunteer firefighter who has admitted starting one of the blazes. More than 2,000 hectares of forest have been destroyed, 800 firefighters and waterbombing aircraft are deployed. A long-running political process comes to an end in France today with a 4th and final vote on assisted dying legislation. The law will allow assisted dying under certain conditions. It's regarded as one of the major social reforms of President Macron's time in office. President Trump is stepping up pressure on Iran. He says power plants and bridges will be destroyed next week if Tehran does not return to the negotiating table. There were heavy strikes overnight and the US has blockaded Iranian ports. Moving to sport, and Spain are the first World Cup finalists after a clear 2-0 win over France yesterday. The second finalist is decided tonight at 9 p.m. when England play Argentina. And in cycling, stage 11 of the Tour de France is underway, a flat 162-kilometre run from Vichy to Nevers. Overall, Tadej Pogacar leads Jonas Vingegaard by 3 minutes 36 seconds. You can watch it live on RTL Today from 3:20 p.m. For more on these stories and for the latest news, head to rtltoday.lu. The weather's very similar to yesterday. After a lovely sunny morning, the clouds will move in and there's even a risk of thunderstorms this afternoon. Temperature-wise, it's around 21 degrees now, reaching up to 27 to 28 degrees.
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2: For the traffic on the A4 between Lalonge and Pompierre, there is a 7-minute delay. Another 7-minute delay on the N5 between Murat and Luxembourg City. On the N6 between the Belgian border and Arlon, there is a 10-minute delay, as well as another 10-minute delay on the A3 in Doulange. There are speed checks taking place this morning in Limoges, and if you'd like any more information, go to today.rtl.lu/mobility.
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Archives with Boys in Blue. Good morning, everyone. It is 10:06 and it is a lovely Wednesday in Luxembourg City. I'm Laura. I'm covering for Steps over the next few weeks and I'm very excited to be here. I always love being back. And yeah, it's always great for me when everyone goes on holiday because that means I get to come into the studio and play some music. And we've got Muse with Supermassive Black Hole up next, followed by Charlie XCX with Rock Music.

the time. Yeah.

0: Charlie XCX with rock music Iconopop coming up next with Dance to This.
1: Kinda wanna dance to this. Kinda wanna take a trip. 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Yeah, kinda wanna dance to this. Kinda wanna take my time. 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

0: Pearl and the Oysters with Do Mood. Got a text in from my friends Sheila and Lucas who requested a song from me. 621-52-5000 if you'd like to text in and request a song as well. I'm actually very happy to play this because I was watching the match yesterday. I've been very, very, very invested in football recently once everybody started going to the bars and watching it at the bars every night. But I was definitely super into it before that. But Spain won yesterday 2-0 against France. So I was very happy. And they were playing lots of Spanish music in town and it was a great vibe. So we've got Bad Bunny up next, Baile Inolvidable. And if you'd like to request a song, 621-52-5000.
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0: nosy things I have never seen. Just before the traffic at 10:30, we've got Zara Larsson and Pink Panthers with Midnight Sun, Girls Trip.
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2: On the A3 in Doulange, there is a 10-minute delay. There are speed checks taking place this morning in Livange. If you would like any more information, go to today.rtl.lu/mobility.
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Blur with song two. Thought I'd play some Britpop in anticipation of tonight's match. I think this is probably the only time ever that I will ever be for England. I'm so sorry. I am Irish. I have to maintain a certain standard, but I really don't like Argentina, so I've been having fun this World Cup because I can just pick and choose whoever I want to support with every game, because nowhere I'm from qualified. We won't talk about Italy and the disaster that was Italy this year and also a lot of years before this, but I'm excited for this match. Like, I don't know who's going to win, and I don't know who... I really thought France was going to win yesterday, which is why I was also supporting Spain. I was like, they need a little bit of a boost. I was really pleasantly surprised. Let me know who you're supporting. 621-52-5000. Got some Goo Goo Dolls up next with Slide.

Billie Eilish with Wildflower. That was for Momo. If you'd like to send in a suggestion, 621-52-5000. I will probably play it unless I really don't like it. And then we can always find a compromise. I'll always find a compromise. And I also very rarely don't like anything. So is there anything I really don't like? I've kind of been indoctrinated by DB3's dislike of Ed Sheeran, so I won't play much Ed Sheeran, but I do like the old stuff. Don't let him know I said that. I got two new tattoos yesterday, which was so painful because I've never gotten two at the same time. And my lovely friend Cahill did them for me, and I'm so happy with them. I have they're on like the back of my arms, like right above my elbows. So I've got one that says "Love Now," and I've got another one that says "Cry Later," which, yes, it is a Little Peep reference. We're not talking about that one. But yeah, no, it was really cool to get a friend to tattoo me, but also like I was going to pass out. I didn't realize how painful the second one would be, because it's like when you get two piercings and the first one's fine because you have all the adrenaline, and then you do the second one and then all the adrenaline's gone, and then all of a sudden it's just like pain. Which was, yeah, I've never thought I was gonna pass. No, that's a lie. When I got my hip bone tattooed, I thought I was gonna pass out. This is very much, as I'm saying this, I see it's my fault for constantly getting tattoos and also on my bones. But we're not gonna talk about this one. Thought I'd play a funny song to celebrate my new tattoos, even though this one is called New Tattoo. It's Fiddler.

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2: Laughing takes the pain away.

Blackstone Cherry with Deep. I'm feeling, I don't know what the word is. It's not antsy, but I'm feeling like, maybe curious is the word. I'm just going through songs we have in the system and just anything that sounds interesting I'm playing. So I'm trying to do a little bit of discovering today, and hopefully you're discovering along with me. We've got some Paul Kalkbrenner coming up next. He's playing at Lux Expo this Friday, the 17th of July, and I wish I was going, but I am not able to. However, it does look really cool, and if you're going, I am really jealous. Here he is with Norma Jean Martine with Time to Dance.

0: I'm Vanessa Phelan with the latest news, sports, and weather. As Parliament heads into summer recess, the CSV has given a positive assessment of the past year, highlighting coalition cooperation and setting its sights on tax reform. The CSV wants to honour its election promise and provide around €900 million in tax relief. Major works are underway around the Schumann Tunnel and Kirchberg, where the National Roads Administration, Luxembourg City and Luxtram are coordinating tram expansion, tunnel refurbishment and traffic management. Until mid-August, work is being carried out on the tram tracks beyond the Grand Duchess Charlotte Bridge, affecting services between the Rootbreck, Paffendal and Philharmonie Mudam stations. During this time, repairs will also be carried out on the underpass. In other news, Chinese users of AI-powered companion bots have bid heart-rending farewells to their virtual buddies as national regulations took effect today aimed at curbing the risk of emotional dependency. Major AI providers including ByteDance's Doubao, Alibaba's Quan, and Tencent's Huanbao announced the suspension of their custom AI agent and companion features ahead of the deadline. The United States carried out a fresh round of strikes on Iran and renewed a blockade of its ports, while Tehran targeted American allies in the Gulf and vowed the Strait of Hormuz would remain closed until the U.S. ends its aggression. And the death toll from a devastating Bangkok bar fire has risen to 32, authorities said today, as Thailand pledged a nationwide overhaul of entertainment venue regulations. Investigators have been looking at the cause of the fire and why it was so deadly, with many of the bodies found by the toilets. Turning now to sport. Two badminton veterans enjoyed 16 minutes of fame at the Japan Open today when they appeared in the main draw of a high-level tournament after a lifetime of trying. Representing England, 50-year-old Karlung Chun and his 40-year-old partner Karen Young Kao Fang were drafted in to compete in the mixed doubles in Tokyo after a slew of withdrawals. And Australian Olympic champion Molly O'Callaghan said today she had been told to stop swimming immediately last month because of spinal stress fractures, but has been cleared to race at next week's Commonwealth Games. O'Callaghan revealed her anguish in the run-up to the Games in Glasgow, which begin on July 23rd, and the Pan Pacific Swimming Championships in California in August. For more on these stories and for all the latest news, head to rtltoday.lu.
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2: Raiffeisen, the bank that belongs to its members.
0: Today marks the start of more comfortable temperatures in the Grand Duchy as the latest heat wave comes to an end. It's currently partly sunny and 24 degrees, but over the course of this afternoon, the clouds will move in, the wind will pick up, and there is a slight risk of thunderstorms. Maximum expected temperatures are between 28 and 30 degrees.
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5: On the N4 between Escher-Alzette and Lalonge, there is a 10-minute delay. On the N8 between Arlon and the Belgian border, there is a 5-minute delay. And a 9-minute delay on the A3 in Doudelange. There are speed checks taking place this morning in Livange. If you would like any more information, go to today.rtl.lu/mobility.
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0: Katy Perry with Harleys in Hawaii. Someone has done some reporting for us.
1: Someone actually held up a sign asking her to play Harleys in Hawaii.
0: And she did it.
1: And she was like, no.
0: This is her last, like, good song that I really enjoy.
1: I don't know that song. I'd never heard that song before. And I don't know what the history is or why she was just like, no.
0: I really like that song.
1: Maybe they just come in with a set list and that's it. You can't veer from the set list because it was a production. Like,
0: yeah.
1: There were many items on stage.
0: Mm-hmm.
1: It took, like, the Rule, who was amazing and very handsome, finished at like 8:15. So I thought, oh, maybe we should come on early.
0: No,
1: it took that long to set up the stage.
0: Oh my God,
1: there was like a huge laptop, like everything supersized, a huge cell phone that she quote unquote interacted with, a giant banana, like
0: that's very Katy Perry.
1: Yeah, a stack of books, like it was so elaborate, and then this huge inflatable Katy Aid, like water bottle that she got in and then got the audience to pass her across the parking lot to this giant inflatable straw and then pass her back while she was in it singing. I was like nauseated just thinking about it because she's like rolling over and over.
0: If you're not watching the live stream, my jaw is about this like down to like my hips. I don't know, like it's
1: energetic
0: just...
1: to say the least.
0: But she always puts on a production that I appreciate about her. She's a good pop star, I think.
1: Yeah, it was for sure a production and there were no breaks. I didn't see her take a sip of water. She was just going for over an hour and a half.
0: Oh my God, yeah. She's like Taylor Swift level crazy.
1: Yeah.
0: She's not that she's old, but like she's
1: 41.
0: She's 40, like, and she's still going, and like, and you know,
1: she's still got it, which she
0: and
1: did
0: she's
1: not
0: a really hot boyfriend. Like, hello.
1: Oh my God, he's 54 years old.
0: He's 54.
1: He is.
0: No,
1: I mean, he looks good for 54.
0: He looks really good.
1: Great head of hair.
0: They both look really good. Like, I enjoy when like people age very gracefully, and you know, it makes me, it like takes the pressure off, you know, because like Katy Perry looks fabulous and it's
1: she
0: like
1: she looks great, but she looks real, like she looks like herself. She doesn't look like an enhanced,
0: I think she's done a few bits and bobs,
1: probably some Botox,
0: probably defo some Botox, I think so, but we'll forgive, it's not her fault, it's the society we
1: absolutely
0: live in and such.
1: Pure pressure.
0: What's your favorite Katy Perry song?
1: I like all the older ones, but I love Hot and Cold. I love Roar.
0: Yes.
1: And she started out, Roar was one of the last songs. I think it was the second to last song. And she sang the majority of it kind of like acoustic, low key, and which was lovely, but you know, like that's a big
0: I want to
1: sound
0: dance
1: song.
0: I want
1: and I
0: to
1: was
0: dance.
1: Like, come on. And then towards the end you could hear it, there was a drum kick and I was going, it's coming. And then for like the end of it, it was proper because that's like a loud banger.
0: She probably is tired of singing it though. Like I can understand.
1: Maybe.
0: But at least she included it.
1: Yeah.
0: When I went to see the Arctic Monkeys, they played all their big hits like half a beat too late because they were trying to do this kind of jazz cafe singer situation.
1: Look, you have to give the people what they want.
0: You have to give the people what they want because concert tickets ain't cheap.
1: Right? And I would say she gave the people what they want. The last song was Fireworks. She had this gigantic, like, first I thought it was a cannon, but then the cap popped open and she was like rubbing sunscreen on her face from it. And then I was like, is she going to pop out of that? Like, how's that gonna work? No. Then she pointed it at the audience and it was like this giant foam dispenser.
0: Oh my
1: and
0: God.
1: Everyone was covered in foam. Like, it was fun.
0: I wonder how much these things make, cost to make. Like,
1: I
0: this must
1: a
0: be.
1: Lot.
0: And
1: it
0: the craftsmanship
1: elaborate.
0: Between behind it all. Like, I truly appreciate the set design.
1: What
0: like,
1: was. Very elaborate. But what I thought was really, really sweet is there were so many little girls there.
0: Yeah.
1: And she saw them. She called them out. She gave them attention. Like, the camera panned to them a good few times. And they. Their little faces, like it was just the time of their life.
0: That's so sweet. I would have loved to go. I would have really liked to go. But yeah, I don't know why. I just assumed it'd be too expensive, and I was like, I just won't go. You know,
1: concert tickets are expensive.
0: But concert tickets are expensive. But like, it is. Yeah, it's not. Sometimes in Luxembourg, we actually like managed to get around it, and I've found some things like 20, 30 euros, yeah. You know.
1: I feel like we have great gigs for like 38 euro. Mm-hmm. And then we have, I really wanted to see Guns N' Roses. Yeah. I was like, I am not paying 200 and whatever it was.
0: And what's annoying is now they, because a lot of the gigs are in Neumünster and Lux Expo, and they board up the parking lot or any like viewpoint. Yeah. So you can't see them for free, which is so mean. Because like, what if I just want to stand there and like enjoy the vibes?
1: Well, I gotta share this, right?
0: Yeah.
1: After having been there last night, you definitely could have enjoyed it from the outside.
0: Yeah.
1: Because it was so, so crowded and everybody's just filming it with their phones, which yeah. gets on my last nerve because then you can't see anything. But anyway, we walked out and just on the other side of like the gates, so still in the parking lot, but after you would have had mm-hmm. to show a ticket, there was this couple sitting there on like lawn chairs with a lovely, you know, ice bucket with their lovely bottle of rosé. And I went, you two have the right idea. They heard everything. Nobody was stepping on them or like blowing smoke in their face, nothing. And they had the best time.
0: I like to do this at festivals. I like to sit like on the grass and just listen to the music and watch from afar.
1: Yeah.
0: I don't really care about seeing them up close.
1: Look, as I said to my daughter, because she was like, I can't see anything. I said, either you are right up the front to get a good view.
0: And you have to be front row, like yeah. not even second row. Yeah. Like and
1: you have to be standing there for ages
0: and getting elbowed and people are sweaty and people are passing out and there's no water.
1: And that is not where I want to be.
0: Yeah, that's not where I want to be.
1: Or, you know, you may as well be somewhere where you have a bit of space and can enjoy the sound.
0: It's like when you go to like a club and like the DJ's playing and stuff and it's like, why am I facing the DJ? Like, I'm going to face my friends and enjoy the music, yeah. you know? So it's the same thing with concerts. I think people should like kind of just enjoy a bit and spread out. Take a step back.
1: Yeah.
0: Please take a step back.
1: Don't stand on top of me.
0: And
1: please.
0: Also, it's summer. Let's wear some deodorant, I think. People real stinky. God.
1: It was like, so hot and so
0: And I'm
1: stinky.
0: Sweaty, but I'm not stinky. There's a difference. There's a difference.
1: On that note.
0: But out of 10, how would you rate the concert?
1: Oh, 10 out of 10.
0: Okay, and you went with your daughter as well, yeah. which must have been lovely. Oh, like, so
1: it was
0: cute.
1: Her first concert ever. She was so excited.
0: I can
1: so
0: imagine. Excited. I remember I made my mom learn how to do fishtail braids for my first concert because I insisted on having a fishtail braid and a flower crown, and she sat there for like 2 hours.
1: Yep, the things we do braiding my hair.
0: But it was lovely. I had lots of fun with my mom. Thank you so much, Vanessa, for your boots on the ground journalism, for your great review. I really, because I feel like I was there now, you know. Who else would have told me about the sunscreen foam machine thing, you know? Up next, we've got Prosper and Josh Baker with You Don't Own Me.

Poppy Miller with Depressed on the Internet. It's someone's birthday today. Well, he is unfortunately no longer with us, but Ian Curtis would... Well, it was Ian Curtis's birthday. It would have been his birthday today. Trying to formulate my English.

show with End of Beginning. It is, I always find these really funny days. It is National Hot Dog Day today. I don't know how one would celebrate this except for eating a hot dog, which I now really want, so I might have to do that when I get home. I love the Luxembourgish, like the white sausages. I could eat those forever, and I can't find them in the UK. Like, I really, really haven't found them. Maybe I should go to like a German deli or something. I don't know, I've never encountered one, but they're not even German, they're Luxembourgish. It's not the same thing. It's just, yeah, very, very specific taste that you can't find. It's just not the same as any other hot dog. So yeah, I will be celebrating this by thinking about lovely, lovely Luxembourgish hot dogs. Got Surfport with hot dog up next to celebrate. I thought it'd be really funny. I have a sausage dog. I went for a walk with my friend a few weeks ago, and you know those barbecues that they have like near lakes and stuff. I just thought it'd be hilarious to just put my dog on the barbecue because she's a hot dog. Like, every time people see her, they yell, wiener, wiener, which is really annoying because she's a Dachshund. She's not a wiener dog. We're cultured in this house. But yeah, I thought that was hilarious. She was very happy to be sat there. She did not have any clue that she was the dinner. But yeah, Surfport with hot dog up next. If you'd like to send in a suggestion, 621-52-5000.

Killers with Somebody Told Me. I had a really fun weekend this weekend, and on Saturday I went to the Screaming Fields Festival in Belleville at the Rock Hall and had a really cool time, and I met some lovely people and artists, and one of which was the band Friday Formal. I'm playing something by them up next, but if you'd like to see the video I have made for our Instagram, go on our Instagram, Today Radio by RTL, and you can not only hear me but also see me asking people who they were there to support and kind of doing some investigative journalism on the situation. I had so much fun. Like, I really enjoyed it. I really like discovering new music, and I think it's such a cool initiative, and some of my friends were playing as well, and I was so happy to see them perform, and it was super, super cool. So yeah, if you missed out, definitely go next year and definitely check out all the artists that were playing this year, because they were all super, super, super talented. Friday 4-1 now with Please Don't Be Yourself, followed by Chloe Slater with Southern Youth.

That was Gorillaz with Every Planet We Reach. Just coming up now, before the news at 12, we have Bring Me the Horizon with Dehumanized, followed by Steve Lacy and SZA with Is It Cool?

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2: I'm Vanessa Phelan with the latest news, sports and weather. As Luxembourg prepares to roll out French literacy instruction more widely, Teachers' Union President Patrick Remacle says the reform is moving too quickly. Speaking to RTL on the final day of the school year, Remacle raised concerns over the handling of a scientific evaluation of the Alpha Pilot project, which introduces the option of learning to read and write in French rather than German. Major works are underway at the Schumann Tunnel and in Kirchberg, where the National Roads Administration, Luxembourg City and LuxTram are coordinating tram expansion, tunnel refurbishment and traffic management. Until mid-August, work is being carried out on the tram tracks beyond the Grand Duchess Charlotte Bridge, affecting services between the Route Breck-Paffendal and Philharmonie-Moudam stations. In other news, Chinese users of AI-powered companion bots have bid heartrending farewells to their virtual buddies as national regulations took effect today aimed at curbing the risk of emotional dependency. Meanwhile, 26 Meta employees have filed a lawsuit accusing the tech giant of using AI to select workers for mass layoffs by targeting those on medical or family leave, a claim strongly denied by the company. They are among the 8,000 employees Meta said it would lay off in the spring as it pushes to redirect resources toward an ambitious AI agenda. And the United States carried out a fresh round of strikes on Iran and renewed a blockade of its ports, while Tehran targeted American allies in the Gulf and vowed the Strait of Hormuz would remain closed, quote, until the U.S. ends its aggression. Turning now to sport. Veteran Belgian defender Thomas Meunier said he has signed for Premier League side Sunderland on a free transfer. The 34-year-old, one of Belgium's golden generation whose last hurrah was a World Cup quarterfinal exit to Spain, signed a two-year contract. And Australian Olympic champion Molly O'Callaghan said today she had been told to stop swimming immediately last month because of spinal stress fractures, but has been cleared to race at next week's Commonwealth Games. For more on these stories and for all the latest news and updates, head to rtltoday.lu.
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2: It's currently partly sunny and 25 degrees, but over the course of the afternoon, the clouds will move in, the wind will pick up, and there is a slight risk of thunderstorms. Maximum expected temperatures are between 28 and 30 degrees.
3: 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We have the solutions. Amy de Weber, all about your journey. RTL Today, traffic info.
5: On the A3 in Dudelange, there is a 10-minute delay, 5-minute delay on the N4 between Luxembourg City and Kloschdor, and speed checks are taking place this afternoon in Heffingen. If you'd like any more information, go to today.rtl.lu/mobility.
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0: three host nations, 48 teams, 104 games across four time zones, staying up to date with everything that's taking place at the World Cup 2026 is going to be difficult. 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Tune in throughout the World Cup as we tell you what happened last night and what's coming up later. 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Mival
1: Alvis. 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
2: Johnny Cash with Personal Jesus. I hadn't heard that version yet, but I do quite like it. I think it's a bit more, it gives you the goosebumps and that. I was going to say chicken skin, but it's, the word is goosebumps. The word is goosebumps. I always get confused because in Italian it's goose skin. So in my head it's chicken skin in English, but it's goosebumps, which would make sense. I don't know. I get confused. Too many languages in this brain and also everyone's brain here, I think. Ethel Crane up next. Ethel Kane up next with Crush, followed by Georgia Smith with What's Done Is Done.

Georgia Smith, What's Done Is Done. I've been having a look at some pictures this morning of the day has finally come. The Odyssey by Christopher Nolan is out officially today, the 15th of July. I've been counting the days down. Unfortunately, I had promised my mom I'd watch it with her and she's not here at the moment. So I'm going to have to wait a few more weeks to see it, which I don't want to do that. Sorry for my growl. I really want to watch this film. But yeah, I've been watching the red carpet pictures. I love when they dress up for red carpet, like on theme. So everyone's kind of dressed like, you know, Grecian style. And, you know, they have lovely outfits on. And it's all very, like, fantastical and very Greek and stuff. But yeah, I'm super excited to watch it. Also because they filmed a lot of it near where I'm from in Sicily, and that's where a lot of the Odyssey is set, actually. So I'm just really excited to see all these places that I go to every year on film by the great Mr. Nolan. So yeah, I just thought I'd play some Franz Ferdinand. Ulysses coming up now, followed by Gwen Stefani with Hollaback Girl. Bit of a tonal change, but still two bangers.

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1: On the A3 in Doullange, there is a 10-minute delay. 5-minute delay on the A4 between Doullange Nord and Sessange. Speed checks are taking place this afternoon in Heffingen. If you'd like any more information, go to today.rtl.lu/mobility.
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0: Bob Sinclair with The Beat Goes On. We're in the last half hour of the show. Still time to get some suggestions in. 621-52-5000 if you'd like to text in and suggest a song. But for now, we've got Ray and 070 Shake with Escapism.
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Cage the Elephant with Beaches in Tennessee. That is all from me today. I am back tomorrow, 10 to 1. And now we've got Lucy coming up next with the afternoon session. Just to leave you off, I've got some bit more kind of chill songs coming up. Earth Eater with Crushing, followed by Frank Ocean with Pyramids. Thank you so much, everybody, for listening today. And I'll see you all tomorrow.

0: working at the pyramid. Ooh, ooh.
1: Working at the pyramid
0: tonight. Working at the pyramid.

0: It's 1 o'clock. I'm Vanessa Phelan with the latest news, sports and weather. As Luxembourg prepares to roll out French literacy instruction more widely, Teachers Union President Patrick Remacle says the reform is moving too quickly. Speaking to RTL on the final day of the school year, Remacle raised concerns over the handling of a scientific evaluation of the Alpha Pilot project, which introduces the option of learning to read and write in French rather than German. The National Library of Luxembourg has made 2,700 additional digitized titles available through eluxembourgensia.lu, although copyright restrictions mean the publications can only be consulted in the library's on-site reading room. The collection includes works published in Luxembourg and publications issued abroad that have a connection to the country. In other news, EU countries have agreed to extend the right for Ukrainians fleeing the war to stay until 2028, but excluded military-age men arriving in the bloc. The European Union triggered emergency protections for Ukrainians in the wake of Russia's 2022 invasion, giving them the right to live, work, and claim benefits in the 27-nation bloc. 26 Meta employees have filed a lawsuit accusing the tech giant of using artificial intelligence to select workers for mass layoffs by targeting those on medical or family leave, a claim strongly denied by the company. The staff are among the 8,000 employees Meta said it would lay off in spring as it pushes to redirect resources toward an ambitious AI agenda. And Iran reported fresh U.S. strikes today on a port city that is home to the country's only civilian nuclear plant, as Washington reimposed a naval blockade in a return to war between the foes. Nearly a month after the U.S. and Iran signed a memorandum of understanding towards ending the war, the two sides resumed fighting with strikes on targets across the region. Turning now to sport. Veteran Belgian defender Thomas Meunier has signed for Premier League side Sunderland on a free transfer. The 34-year-old, one of Belgium's golden generation, whose last hurrah was a World Cup quarterfinal exit to Spain, signed a two-year contract. And Australian Olympic champion Molly O'Callaghan said today she had been told to stop swimming immediately last month because of spinal stress fractures, but has been cleared to race at next week's Commonwealth Games. For more on these stories and for all the latest news, head to rtltoday.lu. It's currently partly sunny and 27 degrees, but over the course of the afternoon, the clouds are due to move in, the wind will pick up, and there is a slight risk of thunderstorms. Maximum expected temperatures are between 28 and 30 degrees.
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2: On the A3 towards Doudelange, there is a delay of 10 minutes, tailback of 3.2 kilometres there. You've got 4 minutes on the A7 between Grunewald and Waldhof. 4 minutes on the N5 between Pétange and the Lycée LTMA. And 4 minutes on the N27 between Moulins de Bocholtz and Gobelsmoehele. Oh, come on. That is really hard. Oh, I can't. 2 kilometres of tailback there. And on the N4, you've got 4 minutes between Eglise Nord and Cloche d'Or. One speed check this afternoon is in Heffingen on Op de Struis. And you can stay up to date with all of the latest traffic by heading to today.rtl.lu/mobility.
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0: funny, uh-oh. To take your girl, spend a bit of your cash for me, 'cause then she might be happy. No longer lonely, uh-oh. And I could take her out the next day for pretty much free.
1: That is Jamie T, If You Got The Money, from his debut album, quite appropriately named for this World Cup semi-final day, Panic Prevention. World in Motion from New Order in preparation for tonight, obviously, kicking the afternoon session off today. It is Lucy with you here until three. We have got Not A Band Yet. We've got Musication, Hit or Miss, plus loads of great music. Oh, and we've also got your chance to win a pair of tickets to the opening night of Congé Annulé at the Raton. 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

Shut with Boots and Cut Copy and Kate Bollinger before that with Belong to You. You might hear some football related tracks. Oh, it's coming on already. It's adult DVD.

0: Thoughts of the people. And JB rejoins us in the studio because, as I mentioned earlier, this is Drive with Tom Enos on, and we have news, weather and traffic every half hour, which means only one thing. It is 3:30.
1: And here are the latest RTL Today headlines. A 23-year-old man was killed in a knife attack near the University of Trier this morning, with police arresting a suspect of the same age shortly after the incident. Yesterday evening, the police in Luxembourg City arrested a man after a car was deliberately set on fire in the city centre. Representatives from the government, employers and trade unions have reached an agreement this morning to strengthen collective bargaining in the country. Power has been restored across Cuba today, authorities have said, after the third nationwide outage in less than 10 days. And outgoing UK Prime Minister Keir Starmer has pledged his wholehearted support to his successor as he prepares to hand over to Premier-in-waiting Andy Burnham. For more on these stories, all the latest news and so much more, check out rtltoday.lu. Taking a look at the weather now, and very similar to the last couple of days, clouds have moved in again this afternoon, although there is still sunshine around and the temperature remains at a nice high 29 degrees.
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0: Taking a look at the traffic front now, it's a 5-minute delay on the A4 between Sessange and Pompierre, although that one is moving at a very steady pace as well. It's more like 7 minutes on the A3 heading down south towards Dudelange, and it's a 7-minute situation once again on the N5 between Bomischt and Pettange. One speed check to be aware of this afternoon, by the way, namely in Heffingen, Op der Straße. And that's for everything else, as always, today.rtl.lu/mobility.
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3:35. That's a little bit of Coldplay on 93.3 FM. Viva la vida. It's got this epic feeling to it, doesn't it? And I mean, with England playing tonight against Argentina, I think it's going to be an epic evening. Loads of public viewings happening all across Luxembourg tonight. Not just your local English pub, although maybe that is the best place to be. Also, Glossy and Kiosk in the city, just to name a few. I think we'll see a lot of three lions on white shirts tonight. I have been hesitant to support England, mostly because to annoy my co-workers, but I think I'm rooting for them tonight against Argentina. Let's see how it goes. Let's see how JB feels about the match later during the World Cup review coming up after the 5 o'clock news. This is Radiohead, by the way. I always felt like this song went really well with Viva La Vida. This is Burn the Witch from their 2016 album, A Moon-Shaped Pool.

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2: 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Hope you're looking in. Hope you're having a good day. Love.

10 minutes to 4pm, masterpiece there featuring Declan McKenna. That track is called Muck It Up. That is technically the clean radio version. He doesn't use the word muck in the original version. I think you can imagine what he actually says. Now time for something slightly similar, at least vibe-wise, but also quite different. MGMT. This is Time to Pretend, then a Supertramp classic. Stay tuned.

0: is MGMT. Yeah, yeah, yeah. Is that short for management? Yeah, yeah, yeah. They seem to agree with that. This joke is old now. Anyway, we're giving away tickets to the opening night of the Congé Annulé happening at Rotonde on the 24th of July in the evening. If you would potentially like to win two free tickets to that opening night, I should clarify this is not a, festival pass to Congé Annulé, even though that would be extremely cool. But if you want to win two free tickets to the opening night at Rotonde on the 24th of July, that's a Friday, all you have to do to take part is send us a message to 621-525-000 on WhatsApp and tell us which band are you looking forward to the most at Congé Annulé 2026. Send your answers to 621-525-000 on WhatsApp. Include your full name and your email address for a chance to win. Personally, I'm most looking forward to West Side Cowboy because they are genuinely the next big thing. I've got one more tune for you before the 4 o'clock news, by the way. I promised a Supertramp classic. A Supertramp classic you shall have.
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0: It is 4 o'clock. And here is your latest RTL Today news, sports and weather. Good afternoon, I'm John Baker. National news first, and the Registration and VAT Administration has firmly rejected personal attacks made on LinkedIn by businessman Kindy Fritch against an official. The authority stated its staff acts lawfully and that decisions should be legally challenged in court, not via public defamation. Multiple legal disputes remain ongoing. A 23-year-old man was fatally stabbed shortly before 10 a.m. this morning in Petersburg near the University of Trier. Emergency responders attempted to resuscitate the victim at the scene, but he succumbed to his injuries. The suspected attacker, also a 23-year-old man, had fled the scene, but police were able to locate and arrest him a short time later as part of a coordinated search operation. The government, employers and trade unions reached a breakthrough agreement on a national action plan to strengthen collective bargaining today. Following months of tension rooted in 2024 working time disputes, the compromise aims to lift the nation's collective agreement coverage closer to the EU's 80% target from its current 55%. In international news, the EU has adopted new flight passenger regulations expected to take effect in 2027. Airlines must offer transparent pricing, including basic carry-on, eliminate automatic return ticket cancellations, and quicken refunds. Free correction of minor typos and complimentary seating for companions of travellers with special needs will also become mandatory. The United States launched a wave of strikes against Iran again today after it reimposed a naval blockade in a return to war between the two foes. Nearly a month after they signed a memorandum of understanding towards ending the Middle East war, the two sides resumed fighting with strikes on targets across the region. Sri Lanka is intensifying a military-backed drive to contain the spread of mosquito-borne dengue fever, a senior official has said today, as the death toll climbed to 49 since the start of the year. The South Asian island nation deployed the military last month to identify and destroy mosquito breeding sites. Sports now, and Lionel Messi's Argentina clashed with England in a marquee World Cup semi-final tonight, with Spain lying in wait after shattering French hopes of a third triumph. The fixture between two of the big beasts of global football is mouth-watering enough, but it is given added spice by long-standing political tensions. And finally, Stuart Broad believes England must add an extra fast bowler to their attack if they are to be competitive at next year's 50-over World Cup in Southern Africa. 3 days on from leapfrogging India at the top of the T20 world rankings, England's poor form in one-day international cricket continued with a decisive 6-wicket loss to the top-ranked 50-over side at Edgbaston yesterday. For more on these stories, news, updates and much more, head over to rtltoday.lu.
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2: Raiffeisen, the bank that belongs to its members.
0: Well, similar weather to the last couple of days, as the sunny conditions of the morning sees clouds move across in the afternoon. Remaining warm, of course, and we currently have a temperature of around 28 degrees, which would rise to about 30 a little later this afternoon.
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3: Roughly 4 minutes past four. We're looking at a 7-minute delay now on the A4 between Sessanges and Pompierre. 4 to 5 on the A6 between Gasperich and Helfenderbruck. Although, again, that one is moving at a very good pace. And another 4 to 5 minute situation on the A7 between Colmar-Berg and Schieren. In other words, nothing too crazy going on Luxembourg's roads right now. Although there is one speed check to be aware of. That's in Heffingen on the Obdarstrasse. And as for everything else, as always, just check out today, rtl.lu/mobility. Isn't that right, JB?
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1: and DAB Plus.
2: Joined in the studio now by two of, I think, the biggest English... Okay, let's do that again. I'm going to turn the music back
3: on. Okay, yeah, okay. Edit.
2: Joined in the studio now by two of the biggest England supporters in maybe the entire country.
3: Yeah, definitely in this room.
2: Yeah, so which so which team are you supporting tonight then, guys?
3: It's a tough one, isn't it? It's a tough one. As long as football's the winner, that's the main thing.
2: Yeah. The sportsmanship is always the real winner, right?
4: It's a beautiful game.
2: They call it the beautiful game, don't they? You seem a bit nervous, JV.
3: I am a bit nervous,
2: yeah. Yeah. How are you feeling, Alina?
4: Oh, I've been nervous all week.
2: Oh, no. Okay.
3: The thing is, I've been watching them for over 40 years, so I know. Very rarely in this position.
2: Yeah.
3: It's only, I saw a thing today, actually. They said that people who were born in, like, the year 2000, by the time they're 18, they've seen England in, like, a couple of finals, a couple of semi-finals. Us, before then, never.
2: Yeah.
3: You know, I think we got one semi-final, I can remember.
2: Yeah. Well, the game is on tonight at 9 p.m, I believe. Loads of public viewings. There's a couple of English pubs that I know people will be heading to as well. Do you have a favourite player on the team?
3: Oh, go on.
4: Mine is pretty obvious.
3: Yours is Bellingham.
4: It's got to be Bellingham.
3: Me, it's Kane, because he's ex-Tottenham.
4: Yeah.
2: I'm Marcus Rashford.
4: Oh, I love Rashford.
2: Love Rashford.
3: He's great.
2: Love
3: It'd be Rashford. Even better if he plays.
2: Well, that's true. There we go. That is true. That is true, actually. I mean...
3: Malawicki off.
2: Yeah. Then there was the game last night. Shocking
3: it
2: result.
3: It was.
2: Yeah. Unbelievable.
3: It was.
4: Mine's still blurry.
3: We were really deserved, though.
2: We were talking about it off mic, but it seemed like France crumbled. They conceded a goal in the 21st minute to a penalty. Stupid mistake.
4: I did hold hope. Yeah, sorry.
3: Go on.
4: No, I was hopeful. I was supporting France because I was with my best friend who is French.
3: My wife won't even watch. She went outside.
4: Really?
3: She was sitting on our terrace. I was like, come on, watch with me. She doesn't particularly care, but she gets really upset.
2: You're like our friend Alex. His fiance is French, and she got really wound up. And he's just stood by going, it'll be all right.
4: Yeah.
2: Not much you can do
4: about
2: it.
4: All you can say.
2: Yeah.
3: But, what was it? Those penalties.
2: Yeah.
3: And it's funny because I've been watching some stuff. So there's been a few of those this competition. I know it's a penalty, but I don't particularly like those because for me, there's the defender is about to kick the ball and somebody jumps in front. There's nothing that the defender could do. If he's about to clear the ball and Yamal came from behind him and jumps in front and gets kicked, that's what happened to Kane against Mexico. And it also happened to us. We got one as well where the defender was about to kick the ball and Madueke put his foot in front of it and got kicked. So for me, those are always a little bit dubious. You know, he did wallop him. You can't say, but Yamal wasn't going anywhere near the ball. And in fact, so they just, it's kind of a little attacking thing now that you think, oh, that guy's going to kick the ball. If I stick my leg in front, now I'll get a penalty. And that's happened at least three times in this World Cup.
2: And we
3: got the benefit once as well. So can't complain, but at the same time, it's not nice.
2: It's a bit of a coin toss that one sometimes. It's a kind of a risky strategy, but if it worked out as it did for Spain, then...
3: Gotcha. Yeah, but
2: this is the kind of...
3: And they had one disallowed, didn't they? They could be 3-0 up.
2: There we go. This is the kind of incisive football commentary that we need. So stay tuned for the World Cup review after the news at 5 p.m. I can't wait for this one, by the way, because I know you've got, like, we've all got a big game coming up tonight. Yeah. Your favourite player is Jude Bellingham, I've got a very cool little song queued up for you.
3: He's my daughter's favourite.
4: Oh, of course he is.
3: She loves him.
2: When you see him on screen, do you go,
3: hey Jude? I bet she does.
2: I bet she does.
4: I start singing along.
2: The Beatles now with Hey Jude, dedicated to Jude Bellingham. All the, you know, good luck tonight. After that, loads more good stuff to come and news again at 4:30.

That was Hey Jude by the Beatles for those that love Jude Bellingham as much as I do. Next up, we're going to have some Personal Trainer and Suki Waterhouse. Party Out Today Radio.

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2: The heartbeat of Luxembourg.

0: after the incident. Yesterday evening, the police in Luxembourg City arrested a man after a car was deliberately set on fire in the city centre. Representatives from the government, employers and trade unions reached an agreement this morning to strengthen collective bargaining in Luxembourg. Power has been restored across Cuba today, authorities have said, after the third nationwide outage in less than 10 days. And outgoing UK Prime Minister Keir Starmer has pledged his wholehearted support to his successor as he prepares to hand over to Premier-in-waiting Andy Burnham. For more on these stories, all the latest news and so much more, check out rtltoday.lu. Weather now, and clouds have moved in this afternoon again, similar to the past couple of days, although there is still some sunshine around and the temperature is currently at around a nice balmy 29 degrees.
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2: The traffic now on the A4, we have a slight delay with 8 minutes between Sessange and Pompierre. Then on the A13, we have a delay of 4 minutes between Bacharach and Pétange. In terms of speed checks, we might have one in Heffingen on Opterstrasse. And for all the latest updates on traffic and congestion, head over to today.rtl.lu/mobility.
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0: Brooke Home there with Tears Won't Lie on RTL Today Radio. Before that, we heard a very casually catchy tune, Sweet Caroline, on RTL Today Radio. We are currently and will continue to play some unofficial football anthems, I suppose. Send those in to 621-525-5000. I think Sweet Caroline, total no-brainer. You will definitely be hearing Mr. Brightside later on. For now, though, this is Bananarama with Cruel Summer and then some Wolf Alice.
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0: Quarter to five on RTL Today Radio. Wolf Alice there with Bros all the way back from 2015. We're going to go even further back as we look forward to the English match tonight against Argentina. So many fans, at least here at the station. Also, I think a lot of supporters tuning in because we'll be playing more of those unofficial football bangers. Here's one.
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0: 4:53, it's RTL Today Radio. That's a bit of Arctic Monkeys from 2005. We had The Killers earlier. In other words, back-to-back English indie rock classics, really, because we are collecting our unofficial England football theme tunes. Get in touch, 621-525-5000. By the way, same number on WhatsApp if you want to take part in our Congé Annulé giveaway. That is the yearly late summer festival at Rotonde, where some of the finest indie rock bands out there just get together randomly in Luxembourg for nearly a month. So if you want to take part, that is 621-525-5000. Let us know which band are you looking forward to the most at Congé Annulé 2026. Include your full name and your email address when you do get in touch, by the way. Now, time for something completely different right after this.
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Depeche Mode there. That is obviously Enjoy the Silence on 93.3 FM. I've got one more tune for you coming up right now. This is CQ Wrestling. Track is called Pacifico, just before the 5 o'clock news.

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1: And here is your latest RTL Today news, sports and weather. The civil service has seen a substantial increase in staff numbers over the past year. In 2025, the state employed 38,918 people, an increase of more than 6,000 employees compared to 2021. Moreover, the number of employees in the highest salary category, known as A1, has grown by approximately 3,000 over the past 5 years. A 23-year-old man was fatally stabbed shortly before 10 o'clock this morning in Petrisburg near the University of Trier. Emergency responders attempted to resuscitate the victim at the scene, but he succumbed to his injuries. The suspected attacker, also a 23-year-old man, had fled the scene, but police were able to locate and arrest him a short time later as part of a coordinated search operation. The government, employers and trade unions reached a breakthrough agreement on a national action plan to strengthen collective bargaining. Following months of tension rooted in 2024 working time disputes, the compromise aims to lift the nation's collective agreement coverage closer to the EU's 80% target from its current 55%. In international news, up to 45% of dementia risk could be prevented or delayed, the World Health Organization has reported today, citing modifiable risk factors such as tobacco and air pollution. Dementia is the seventh leading cause of death and a major cause of disability and dependency among older people globally. The EU has adopted a new flight passenger regulations expected to take effect in 2027. Airlines must offer transparent pricing, including basic carry-on, eliminate automatic return ticket cancellations and quicken refunds. Free correction of minor typos and complimentary seating for companions of travellers with special needs will also become mandatory. The United States has launched a wave of strikes against Iran again today after it reimposed a naval blockade in a return to war between the foes. Nearly a month after they signed a memorandum of understanding towards ending the Middle East war, the two sides resumed fighting with strikes on targets across the region. Sports now, and just hours to go until Lionel Messi's Argentina clashes with England in a marquee World Cup semi-final, with Spain lying in wait after shattering French hopes of a third triumph. The fixture between two of the big beasts of global football is mouth-watering enough, but is given added spice by long-standing political tensions. And Stuart Broad believes England must add an extra fast bowler to their attack if they are to be competitive at next year's 50-over World Cup in South Africa. 3 days on from leapfrogging India at the top of the T20 world rankings, England's poor form in one-day international cricket continued with a decisive 6-wicket loss to the top-ranked 50-over side at Edgbaston yesterday. For more on these stories, news, updates and much more, head on over to rtltoday.lu. Weather now, and very similar weather conditions to the last couple of days as the sunny conditions of the morning sees cloud move across this afternoon. Remaining warm, of course, and we currently have a temperature of around 28 to 30 degrees.
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3: It is 4 minutes past 5 p.m. and you might disagree with me, but from where I am sitting, it's relatively calm on Luxembourgish roads. It's a 10-minute delay on the A3 heading down south to Didelange, roughly 7 minutes on the A4 between Sessange and Pompierre, and once again a 7-minute situation on the A13 between Zarnem and Pétange. Otherwise, one speed check to be aware of this afternoon, namely in Heffingen, Ob der Straße that is, and for everything else, as always, you could also just check out today.rtl.lu/mobility. Now time for the World Cup review, aka Ballin' with Baker.
4: Celebrate the World Cup with Meval Alvis, with up to 50% off on stock furniture. More on alvis.lu.

0: Good afternoon, everyone, and welcome to episode 44 of the RTL Today World Cup Report, Ball In with Baker. And let's take a look at the second semi-final taking place tonight. Ah yes, England versus Argentina, an historic rivalry and approximately 520 reasons for social media to become completely unbearable for the next 48 hours. The two teams are meeting after 21 years of waiting, and karma somehow decided the best place to settle one of football's fiercest rivalries was Atlanta. Nothing screams England versus Argentina like Georgia. Argentina arrived to the semi-final despite treating every knockout match like a survivor horror game. They breezed through the group stage before deciding football would only be entertaining if their fans were only one misplaced pass away from a collective meltdown. Extra time against Cape Verde, extra time against Switzerland, two goals down to Egypt. England, meanwhile, have been England. Competent, organised, flashes of brilliance that makes the fans believe they have finally clicked, and then back to dismal and holding on by the fingertips. Thomas Tuchel has somehow made the three lines look both incredibly solid and like they're still buffering. Still, they've got this annoying or fantastic, depending on which side you're on, habit of surviving and then being called cheaters ad infinitum. The biggest mystery isn't who wins, it's whether Lionel Messi can continue disguising Argentina's tactical chaos with actual wizardry. Every time Argentina looks ready to collapse, Messi casually bends reality, everyone shakes their head in disbelief, and they advance anyway. England's strategy is much simpler. Defend well, panic every time Pickford punches the ball instead of catching it, trust Jude Bellingham to do something ridiculous, and hope Harry Kane remembers where the goal is before penalties. Scaloni has insisted politics isn't part of the game. Sure, and I'm sure nobody has mentioned the Falklands, 1986, 1998, or anything else over the last two decades. The teams will either channel that emotion into brilliance or collect enough yellow cards to qualify for a loyalty scheme. Argentina have played so much extra time football, they could probably call in the unions and go on strike. England have spent the tournament battling altitude, humidity, and their own supporters' blood pressure. Thankfully, the Mercedes-Benz Stadium has air conditioning, which is probably the biggest winner of the semi-final. This has all the ingredients of an instant classic, with outstanding players on both sides. Expect Argentina to dominate the emotional narrative, England to dominate possession statistics that everybody pretends to care about, Messi to do something impossible, Bellingham to look constantly offended, somebody to hit the woodwork, and everyone to blame the referee at some point. And after 120 minutes of drama, chaos, VAR reviews, and approximately 47 heart attacks, it'll probably go to penalties anyway, because apparently it is written into England's constitutional law. I shall be back tomorrow morning, or maybe not if my heart gives out, to review the match and hopefully tell you England have won. Until then, hold on to your hats. This is JB out.
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0: That was Courtney Barnett with Sight Unseen featuring Waxahachie. We have a request that's just come in because Tom...
1: Oh, did we?
0: Yeah, we did. Tom, you played Dolly Parton's Jolene earlier.
1: I did.
0: So someone was like, well, what about Beyoncé's rendition of Jolene?
1: Oh, yes. Very good.
0: From her 2024 album, Cowboy Carter.
1: Oh, banger.

0: That was Beyoncé's Jolene.
1: It's a slightly different version, isn't
0: yes.
1: it? Yeah. I mean, the tone of the original, the 1973 version by Dolly Parton, it's more heart-wrenching, yeah. I think.
0: It's gutting.
1: Oh,
0: like the way
1: it really
0: she
1: is.
0: Talks about, like, oh, please don't, Nick. I know you could take my man, but please don't. He's all I have.
1: Yeah. This one, though, is like, don't you dare step
0: I will cut you.
1: Oh, my God. Yes. I actually really rate that that request that we got in.
0: Yeah.
1: I've been a little bit busy, actually. We're filming with Ethan Carey right now.
0: Yes.
1: And so you're going to see some footage on the old social medias soon. We're going to talk about some of our favorite Desert Island discs, what I'm looking forward to most at the Congé Annulé this year at Rotonde, and some of my favorite acts from 2024. So, you know, keep an eye out on our Instagram and Facebook pages. Obviously.
0: Love it.
1: And, well, we have a few more tunes as well, don't we, before the news?
0: We have Somber's Potential and then Ellie and Fur with Strange.
1: Pretty good.
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5:43 on RTL Today Radio. There's so much going on behind the scenes. We're filming all sorts of social media videos. So I did just see your message that came through the WhatsApp, Kate, at 61525000. Hey, you say, could you play Yellow by Coldplay? And is it okay to give a shout out to my niece, Lily? Of course it is. Shout out to Lily. You are a lovely creature, Lily. And here is Coldplay. Kate, I've also got the new Samba single in. I could play that right after if you like.

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Now, Kate, I did mention I do, in fact, have the new Somber single in. It's called My Body Isn't Ready. Here it is. I think this is the first time it's been played on RTL Today Radio. After that, some Post Malone.

It's 5 minutes to 6 p.m. It's RTL Today Radio. That's Post Malone with Circles from 2019. A great singer who doesn't need autotune but uses it sometimes anyway. You know who else fits that category? A great singer who doesn't need autotune but uses it anyway. Julian Casablancas from The Strokes. Anyway, news at 6, then more of the good stuff.

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1: It's 6 p.m.
2: And it's time for your latest RTL Today news, sports and weather. The civil service has seen a substantial increase in staff numbers over the past years. In 2025, the state employed just under 40,000 people, an increase of more than 6,000 employees compared to 2021. Moreover, the number of employees in the highest salary category, known as A1, has grown by approximately 3,000 over the past years. A 23-year-old man was fatally stabbed shortly before 10 o'clock this morning in Petrisberg near the University of Trier. Emergency responders attempted to resuscitate the victim at the scene, but he succumbed to his injuries. The suspected attacker, also a 23-year-old man, had fled the scene, but police were able to locate and arrest him a short time later as part of a coordinated search operation. Luxembourg's Chamber of Deputies has unanimously extended the Klimabonuswohnen housing subsidy scheme until 2035. Key updates introduce upfront financing for heat pumps and shift to flat rate payouts to promote optimal system sizes. Additionally, affordable housing is now classified as a public interest. In other news, border controls between Spain and Gibraltar have officially vanished following a UK-EU agreement incorporating the territory into the Schengen zone. The historic removal of the physical frontier fence eliminates long worker queues. To address local security concerns, Gibraltar is transitioning in

0: into a digital fortress using advanced CCTV and facial recognition. Up to 45% of dementia risk could be prevented or delayed, the World Health Organization reported today, citing modifiable risk factors such as tobacco and air pollution. Dementia is the seventh leading cause of death and a major cause of disability and dependency among older people globally. The EU has adopted new flight passenger regulations expected to take effect in 2027. Airlines must offer transparent pricing, including basic carry-on, eliminate automatic return ticket cancellations and quicken refunds. Free correction of minor typos and complimentary seating for companions of travellers with special needs will also become mandatory. Sports now, and it's just hours to go until Lionel Messi's Argentina clashes with England in a marquee World Cup semi-final, with Spain lying in wait after shattering French hopes of a third triumph. The fixture between two of the big beasts of global football is mouth-watering enough, but is given added spice by long-standing political tensions. And finally, it has been ruled by a coroner's court that England 1966 World Cup winner Nobby Stiles died with a brain condition caused by repeatedly heading a football. Stiles, a former Manchester United midfielder, died almost 6 years ago, aged 78, with severe dementia and had headed a football around 140,000 times during his career. For more on these stories, news, updates and much more, head on over to rtltoday.lu.
1: The weather is brought to you by
2: Raiffeisen, the bank that belongs to its members.
0: It has been a similar weather to the last couple of days as the sun of the morning made way to cloudier conditions in the afternoon. It is still warm, however, currently around 28 degrees, and it will fall to around 17 overnight.
3: Traffic happens. We have the solutions. Emil Weber, all about your journey.
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5: After just a few minutes past 6 p.m, here is another traffic update. Currently looking at 15 minutes worth of delay on the A3 heading down south towards Didelange, with over 6 kilometers worth of tailback too. It's 8 minutes more or less on the A1 between Ham and Gasperish, 7 minutes on the A4 between Sessange and Pompierre, and a hefty 25 minute delay on the A1 between Gasperish and Ham. Now, one speed check that might still be active this afternoon, by the way, that is in Heffingen on the Obdarstrauss street. And that's for everything else today. rtl.lu/mobility.
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1: and DAB Plus.
2: 8 minutes past 6 PM. Was there something on tonight?
3: No, I think was it the repair shop. I think the repair shop's on tonight.
2: Oh, lovely. I think Antiques Roadshow.
3: Antiques Roadshow might be on.
2: So I might pop down to the public viewing in the city.
3: They'll have that on.
2: Yeah, and
3: they'll have that
2: on. So we're all getting a bit antsy, I think, around the station for the game tonight. England, Argentina, 9 PM. What's a must have when you're watching a game at a British pub?
3: Ooh.
2: Besides a pint.
3: Well, besides a pint.
2: Yeah.
3: I don't know, because we don't. Because the Americans always have lots of snacks, don't they? They always have, like, chicken wings, all that. Like, we don't really do that. Maybe some crisps, but for us, it's more about just make sure there's enough
2: food.
3: I don't really do, like, flags and stuff. Even when I got up for the early game in Mexico, I put on my English shirt, I must admit.
2: Might as well.
3: I always have an English shirt.
2: Okay.
3: And then I try to choose which one's the lucky one.
2: How are you? I haven't looked at any odds, and I asked you earlier, but now we're really getting there.
3: Yeah.
2: What's the most realistic way for England to walk away proud and the Zells?
3: Well, I've been watching a few interviews. So there was the big issue that a lot of people saw was our last coach was very defensive and quite slow to react. So Gareth Southgate, right?
2: Right.
3: So if things weren't going great, he didn't sort of say, right, you know what, I need to get him off and put him on and let's change the system. Mm-hmm. The whole point that a lot of people like Thomas Tuchel is that he changes things quickly. So straight away, half time, this isn't working. Right, you're off, you're on.
2: Okay.
3: This is what I want you to do. Mm-hmm. So a lot of people are sort of saying he's the guy that's going to take us to that next level. And I was actually just watching, so there's some guys on TalkSport I listen to sometimes.
2: Right.
3: And there's one guy who's sort of saying, this is basically either I'm right tonight. If England win, then I was correct because Southgate wouldn't win this game. But if he loses, then my whole premise for supporting him is out the window.
2: Okay.
3: So this is a big one because Southgate obviously did so much and so well for us.
2: Yeah.
3: But he just couldn't get us over the line. And then
2: no.
3: Can Tuchel, is Tuchel really a bit better? Is he that much better? Then we will find out.
2: Yeah. You mentioned just before that you're going to the Britannia pub.
3: No, I'm staying home.
2: Sorry, no, you're not going to the Britannia. You're watching at home.
3: Yeah.
2: I know some lovely folks who are going to the Britannia pub, the British pub in the Grund.
3: Yep.
2: You told me you have a traumatic memory.
3: Oh, I do, yes. Oh, you had to bring it up, didn't you?
2: How could I not bring it up? You tell me that.
3: That was the venue where I watched England get beaten by Iceland.
2: Sorry, what?
3: I'm not repeating it. I think you heard it.
2: That was... I'm not trying to rub it in.
3: Mm-hmm.
2: I'm not trying to be a jerk about this. That was a very, very good day, John.
3: Not for many people, that's for sure.
2: No, not for many. I couldn't celebrate it, is the thing, because I always hang out with lots of English people anyway, and I couldn't rub it in because at some point they had to stop me and they said, Tom, you have to stop gloating about it. You have to stop celebrating it
3: because
2: people might
3: get worked
2: up.
3: I wouldn't have ever said that.
2: You say that now.
3: No, but honestly, it's, you know,
2: yeah.
3: if I go with you, well, they were going to gloat if you'd got beaten.
2: Well,
3: weren't they?
2: That is true.
3: So
2: that is true.
3: You can't go with somebody, and if they beat you, then you go, no, you have to keep quiet. No, unlucky. Yeah. You have to take it on the chin.
2: Yeah. Because Iceland didn't even qualify, is the thing.
3: I know.
2: So I've been kind of jumping between, you know, is it a bad thing that since my country, neither of my countries, Luxembourg and Iceland, they didn't qualify, obviously.
3: Yep.
2: I've been kind of jumping from team to team. Is that bad form?
3: I don't think so. I mean, they're not really. You're not really supporting them. It's not like your team.
2: No, I'm
3: cheering
2: them on.
3: You can't say I'm supporting Tottenham. No, actually, Arsenal are winning. I'm going to support them now.
2: No, that's not. No.
3: But I think when I watch a game, I'm probably preferring one team over the other.
2: Yeah, right.
3: And often it's the underdog.
2: Yeah.
3: Just naturally, you just go, oh, everyone thinks Spain's going to win, therefore I hope the other team wins. Or whatever.
2: Therefore I hope France wins.
3: Yeah. I was hoping France would win last night.
2: Oh, really?
3: Well, it's because my wife is French, right?
2: That's right.
3: But she is, she's not the biggest sports fan, but she wouldn't even watch it. She went outside and just went, how's it going?
2: Oh, man. I don't know. Not so well.
3: So I had to watch it very quietly. But
2: Yeah.
3: But I quite like watching games where I'm not involved because at least you can say,
2: So do I.
3: Just chill.
2: So do I. I've really enjoyed this World Cup so far because every team that I've watched, you know, I supported Japan quite a bit.
3: Yeah,
2: I wanted them to
3: Japan.
2: Do really well.
3: Yeah,
2: really, even though Norway lost against England, that was a very fun game to watch.
3: If you're not Norwegian.
2: If you're not Norwegian or English. And I did support, I think the underdog there was Norway.
3: Probably, yeah.
2: For them to get to the 16s, brilliant.
3: Very good.
2: Brilliant stuff anyway. So before we head on, you told me the backstory to this next song.
3: Yes.
2: This is New Order with World in Motion. This is an unofficial football anthem, but I forget why exactly. What's the backstory to this?
3: Well, so they wrote this. This was for Italia 90, so 1990.
2: Yes.
3: So they, often a band will do something and they'll get maybe the England team in to do some songs. I even looked up, there's stuff from the 1970s, right?
2: Cool.
3: But yeah, so they obviously did that. And then there's that rap that John Barnes did.
2: That's right.
3: Apparently I heard that everyone was supposed to do a little bit because they were so horrendous. They said, you know what?
2: Oh,
3: why don't you just do it all? To be fair, he's not the best either. But so if he's the best pick of a bad bunch, then that doesn't say much. But that's the reason. But New Order, you can't go far.
2: I don't think we can go very wrong. Here it is. This is New Order with World in Motion.
1: Well, some of the crowd are on the pitch.
2: More good stuff to follow.

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That's a bit of Way Dynamic on RTL Today Radio. Now, I've got a couple of messages in through the WhatsApp at 621-525-1000. First, Julia, you said, Tom, I'm issuing you a yellow card for tormenting our precious boy, John Baker. His nerves cannot take such torment. Well, it might be a red card before the end of the show, because it's also a little bit fun to torment him before the England game. You've requested some Duran Duran, that's coming right up. Then I did also get a message from Peter through the WhatsApp as we were playing the new order track, World in Motion, written for the England team for Italy 1990. And he says, OMG, what a crap song. Again, we're here to torment the England supporters, even though I myself am supporting England, at least for tonight. Now it's time for Duran Duran. Maybe some Madonna after that.

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2: Time for another request. I didn't have Express Yourself by Madonna, but I do have this. Maybe my favourite tune of hers, Like a Virgin.

0: 3 times higher than that of 2005. Luxembourg civil service has seen a substantial increase in staff numbers over the past years. In 2025, the state employed nearly 40,000 people, an increase of more than 6,000 employees when compared to 2021. Up to 45% of dementia risk could be prevented or delayed, the World Health Organization has said today, citing modifiable risk factors such as tobacco and air pollution. And finally, outgoing UK Prime Minister Keir Starmer has pledged his wholehearted support to his successor as he prepares to hand over to Premier-in-waiting Andy Burnham. For more on these stories, all the latest news and so much more, check out rtltoday.lu. Weather now, and clouds moved in again this afternoon in a similar pattern to the past couple of days, although there is still sunshine around and the temperature remains at around 29 degrees, and that will drop to around 17 overnight.
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2: At 6:32, it's a 7-minute delay on the CR231 in Hesperange. It's more like 8 minutes on the A3 between Livange and Zuftgen. And lastly, we're looking at a still solid 15-minute congestion on the A1 between Gasperish and Ham, with over 4 kilometres worth of tailback there too. One speed check that might still be active this afternoon / evening. That's in Heffingen on the Obdachstross Street. And as for everything else, as always, check out today.rtl.lu/mobility.
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2: It's Sam Fender and Elton John now with Talk To You. Stay tuned because we are giving away tickets to Congé Annulé.

6:37, Sam Fender and the timeless Elton John with Talk to You from the 2025 album People Watching, specifically the deluxe edition. Sam Fender, probably one of the strongest songwriters ever, right now at least. It was certainly one of my favorites. As I mentioned earlier, by the way, we're giving away tickets to the opening night at the Congé Annulé Festival happening at Rotonde very soon once again. This is the sort of yearly late summer festival where loads of some of the best indie bands in the world just randomly stop by Luxembourg. And here's your chance to win two tickets to the opening night. This is not a festival pass, by the way, but the opening night promises to be very, very fun too. So if you do want to win those tickets for the opening night on Friday, the 24th of July, do let us know. Which band are you looking forward to the most at Congé Annulé 2026? Send your answer to 621-525-5000. Include your full name and your email address for a chance to win. We're going to hear one of the bands that will be playing at the Congé Annulé Festival soon at Rotonde. But first, it's Black Pontiac with Sick Puppy.

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Quarter to 7 p.m. on RTL Today Radio. That is one of the many, many very fine bands that you might be able to catch at the Congé Annulé Festival happening at Rotonde, launching on the 24th of July and lasting until well into August. There's going to be a gig nearly, I think, every night up until, when is it, like the 20th of August? So many good musical acts coming our way. That was Dead Letter, one of my, I think I look forward to them the most besides West Side Cowboy. If you can tell me which band you look forward to the most for the upcoming Congé Annulé Festival, and send that band name my way to 621-525-000 on WhatsApp, you might just win two tickets to the opening night for the festival happening on Friday the 24th of July. So send me the name of the band that you look forward to seeing the most at Congé Annulé. Include your full name and your email address for a chance to win. Bish bash bosh. I didn't know I was the kind of guy to say bish bash bosh.

Wet Leg there with High from me on RTL Today Radio. Believe it or not, that is brand new material from them. They had one of the biggest records of last year with Moisturizer. Before that, one of my favourite tracks from one of my favourite albums from last year as well. Smurts there with Feisty.

0: a Norwegian duo they are. Now, I've got one more track before we call it quits for tonight. You heard this on the afternoon session with Lucy G. I really need to hear it again. West Side Cowboy are playing at the Congé Annulé Festival at Rotonde, by the way. Do check out our radio page for that giveaway. We're giving away two tickets to the opening night on Friday, 24th of July. We've got so much coming your way, by the way, even though the show is ending after the 7 o'clock news. More on that when we sign off, though.
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0: Le Grand Epicerie Marsan. 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
1: It's 7 p.m, John.
2: And it's time for the latest RTL Today news, sports and weather. The latest annual report from the National Pension Insurance Administration reveals that pension payments reached €7.36 billion in 2025, marking a more than threefold increase over the amount paid out in 2005. The civil service has seen a substantial increase in staff numbers over the past years. In 2025, the state employed 38,918 people, an increase of more than 6,000 employees compared to 2021.

0: Moreover, the number of employees in the highest salary category, known as A1, has grown by approximately 3,000 over the past 5 years. A 23-year-old man was fatally stabbed shortly before 10 o'clock this morning in Petrisburg near the University of Trier. Emergency responders attempted to resuscitate the victim at the scene, but he succumbed to his injuries. The suspected attacker, also a 23-year-old man, had fled the scene, but police were able to locate and arrest him a short time later as part of a coordinated search operation. In international news, border controls between Spain and Gibraltar have officially vanished following a UK-EU agreement incorporating the territory into the Schengen zone. The historic removal of the physical frontier fence eliminates long worker queues. To address local security concerns, Gibraltar is transitioning into a digital fortress using advanced CCTV and facial recognition. Up to 45% of dementia risk could be prevented or delayed, the World Health Organization reported today, citing modifiable risk factors such as tobacco and air pollution. Dementia is the seventh leading cause of death and a major cause of disability and dependency among older people globally. The EU has adopted new flight passenger regulations expected to take effect in 2027. Airlines must offer transparent pricing, including basic carry-on, eliminate automatic return ticket cancellations, and quicken refunds. Free correction of minor typos and complimentary seats for companions of travellers with special needs will also become mandatory. Sports now, and Norwegian Soren Vareskold launched a long-range sprint to claim victory at the Tour de France today in the fastest stage in the race's history. Dutchman Olaf Kuy, who won the fifth stage, took second at the end of the 161-kilometer 11th stage from Vichy to Nevers, with Belgian Milan Fretin promoted from fourth to third after his compatriot Jasper Philipsen was demoted. And finally, just hours to go until Lionel Messi's Argentina clashes with Harry Kane's England in a marquee World Cup semi-final, with Spain lying in wait after shattering French hopes of a third World Cup final. The fixture between the two beasts of global football is mouth-watering enough, but is given added spice by long-standing political tensions. For more on these stories, news, updates and much more, head over to rtltoday.lu. Weather now, and it's been a bit cloudy this afternoon after another beautifully sunny morning, and the temperature is currently around 28 degrees, falling to 17 overnight. Tomorrow will be sunny again to start, with clouds moving over during the afternoon and a top temperature of 29 Celsius.
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2: Thanks, John. Anyway, it's 10 minutes on the N6, that's in Luxembourg City itself, along the Avenue Emil Reuter, down the Boulevard Joseph II, and towards the Boulevard Royale. That's 10 minutes. Otherwise, 5 to 6 on the N57 between the Côte d'Aiche and the Pont Viaduc, also in the city. Otherwise, a fairly calm evening in Luxembourg, at least roadwise. One speed check that was active this afternoon, that was in Heffingen, Op der Straße, and that's for everything else, it's today.rtl.lu/mobility. Don't miss the fresh episode of Let's Talk Sport coming your way at 8 p.m. It's New Noise, hosted by Sam Steen, at 9 p.m. and an hour of power right now all the way through till 8. It's a good night from me.
0: And good night, everybody.
2: Catch you tomorrow.
0: Come on, England.
2: We'll catch you tomorrow between 3 and 7. We'll see what mood John is in then. Good night.
0: Indeed.
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I sometimes walk naked, a child in the garden, and I pretend that there is no other way. Despite the distant shadow of incredulous laughter, echoing as if I should know why it's there. But I like the feeling. I'm at the beginning of time, and no thoughts of who I am have entered my mind.

0: That was probably given in a lot of other games. So yeah, it was impressive. I think the Spain performance all round was good. There was a little bit of theatrics towards the end, a lot of grasping,
1: but
0: the kick sniper.
1: That's right. That's to be expected, of course, in those moments of the game. What was your thought, Hannah? Do you think it was a masterclass in midfield, as I put it?
2: Yeah, I would agree with that. I think one midfield completely outplayed the other, and I think France's biggest strength are their forwards. And not necessarily their midfield, whereas Spain's, they are a bit more even across the whole and they have a really class midfield. And I think they locked them down. They also showed up in a way they haven't showed up all tournament.
1: Mm-hmm,
2: and France didn't show up in the way they've been showing up the whole tournament. So it was, it felt like a bit of a flat performance from France. You know, it was like, even if they're being outplayed and even if the midfield of Spain is dominating them, I still think the talent that they have in those forward positions, like, someone should be able to come up with something. They just weren't dangerous at all.
0: I think as well, I think after Digne made that mistake with Lamal, I think he sat quite, not deep, but he sat quite tight instead. And that really, because his Barkley was in front of him as well on the right hand side of the pitch, and they started coming quite close, if you like, and they just really reduced the width that France had and have been used to be playing with. And you saw, I was saying earlier, like, loose balls going everywhere, it looked like they couldn't string a pass together. But I think it was that combination of being given less time on the ball and not having the same width where they couldn't have that error. But sets up an interesting final with one of the other two.
1: Yeah, no, it definitely does. And this next game that we'll go into now, England Argentina, it's whatever team goes through, they're going to have to be very wary of Spain. I think also, coming back to it, France played their flat game, which Spain has played a flat game. England, have they played a flat game?
2: Yes.
1: We certainly know. Well, hear me out on this. I don't think they, England, have played a flat game. And I'll give you my reason for that. Argentina have certainly played flat because they've been relying on the last 10-15 minutes of a game to get themselves back into it on many occasions. But I don't think England have been that flat, if I'm all honest. And I'm just trying to think, like, the two games versus DR Congo,
2: that was flat.
1: They were flat, but what were the weather conditions like? Really, really hot. Probably that was their flat. I guess, yeah, that was their flat. As Tekka, they certainly weren't. Ghana, okay, maybe you've called me out on that one.
2: Even Panama wasn't particularly exhilarating.
1: Still a 2-0 win. And I don't think the last game in that heat, I think even when Tuchel made the comment and was replied by Bellingham, that was really hot. And I just don't think there was much in, you know, even chicken legs to my left here doesn't have much energy when it's 42 degrees outside, right?
0: I can tell you, for a start, even the temperature now, like, it's just so wearing. So you've got to factor in the fact they're living in that a little bit more often. I think, I mean, this is coming from a relatively impartial view because I don't really follow England that much, but I will be supporting them.
1: Kid.
0: I will be supporting them tonight because I don't like Argentina at all, like the way they've gone through this tournament. But I think they've got a little bit more spark about them than they've had before. Like, they, in the particular last few games, there's been moments with Kane and Bellingham, and then with the little interchange with Rice and Saka, where they can just create moments that win games.
2: Yeah.
0: And I've not necessarily seen that in an England squad before. They've always been that quite calculating, almost a bit like Germany, or the way that Germany were in this tournament, will work our way into positions and will create a team goal, but don't necessarily have a flair player to finish it off. But I think that might be a point of difference tonight, because at least they've got two players for Ireland, whereas they've only got an ageing Messi on the Argentinian side.
2: Oh, totally agree. I feel like Bellingham and Kane have been carrying this team on their back. I also have the feeling that England are kind of a bit of an underdog going into the tournament. Absolutely no one had them winning anything, really. Like, it's not been a tournament where people look at the squad and go, oh, this is, like,
1: Compared to
2: previous years.

0: is where they've fallen a lot worse.
1: I think a significant part of the dynamics of this game tonight as well is England, because of the way the British media is and the state of expectation in England, there's almost like we need to get to a certain point in the stadium before people are happy with how we've done. Mm-hmm. It does, regardless of how we play. And I genuinely think this is already a target for those players. Like, if we make a semi-final, it's kind of a 50-50 at this point. Mm-hmm. So the chains can maybe come off a bit. And I thought that could maybe just unlock those extra 1 or 2 percenters that, you know, that you always get that frustration watching England. If you're like, why don't you just like spin it out a little bit quicker? Don't be so calculating all the time. Mm-hmm. So yeah, I'm intrigued.
2: Yeah, I'm intrigued. For me, a big one, he hasn't played to his full potential for good reason, and that's Declan Rice, yeah, so far, and I think that's just because, one, he's been sick, and two, we know of the, like, has he had a break at all this season? It's been absolutely huge for him. He's been carrying the weight of Arsenal, and even then he was carrying the weight of West Ham. He can't always keep going on and on, but he hasn't

0: end of the day, and then what, as he agreed, his results weren't weren't there, and in test cricket or international sport, they need to be there on the moment. That aside, the Big Bash League, do you know the Big Bash League is played at the end of the year down under? You know the IPL, which is played in India, they play the 100 in the UK, but the Big Bash League is going to make history next season, because the opening match between the Melbourne Renegades and the defending champions, the Perth Scorchers, will be played in Chennai in India. So can you imagine? I think if you just look a little bit further down, what, and you ask a question, why? And that is money, because I think the Cricket Australia's hopes that this move is going to grow the BBL audience for a start. You think of a population of over a billion people, and not only that, I think that you also could look at potential sponsorship. Again, it's a bigger market in India. But again, it's going to be the first time an overseas franchise cricket league has staged a match, which will also underline the growth, I guess you could call, between Australia and Indian cricket. But I think the critics are going to fear that it's going to be an influence of IPL in the BBL, and I think that too.
1: Well, I was about to say, like, you're going into what is already a saturated market. You're not bringing in people who aren't watching cricket already. And by the end of the day, it's almost like a Serie A game going to,
0: the Premier League,
1: London. Yeah, it's a nice novelty thing, but they might not necessarily, they won't mind, but they'll maybe turn up because the cheap tickets are cheap.
0: Well, yeah, but if you did have Serie A game and it was at one of these stadiums, you'd certainly let's use Tottenham or whatever, for example. It would sell out, and there would be a little bit more interest in the Serie A. That is for sure.
1: More importantly, do any Indian players play in the Big Bash League?
0: Yes.
1: There you go. Yeah. Then so that's Indian already players, a selling point.
0: The Big
1: point.
0: Bash League is the let's call it T20 type of format or franchise that I actually watch. One, because it's in the middle of winter to here, and it brings it. It's quite nice to turn on the TV and see a little bit of blue sky. But the entertaining, for me, Cricket Australia run it very well. Unfortunately, it hasn't been run well enough because they need to try and make a little bit more money. But the stadiums seem, okay, you can't say that they're going to be full, but they seem to be getting decent crowds. And now I haven't looked at it too deep, of course, but I think it's a good move to try it. But I just hope that this is not going to, we're not going to see this in the long term. Hey mate, I'm going to let you crack off for the last segment. Really, I guess we could talk about in rugby union. We had the Nations Championships. We've now just had the second week.
1: Well, I'm not too unhappy, to be honest, with that result against Scotland against South Africa. Yep. I think we played, well, it was 14-all at half time. We're playing very closely.
0: Performance over result?
1: Yeah, absolutely. And I think the scoreline is flattering for South Africa because they got two very late tries when Scotland was pushing up to score. And it was close up until the 85th minute, yep. I think.
0: I think for me in that particular match was they had an opportunity to go 35-all.
1: Yeah,
0: and they bombed. I can't remember exactly how it happened, but they bombed it. And I thought if they go 35-all, I think it is. And it didn't actually. I think South Africa got a try at that moment to push ahead a little more. You know, by 14 points more it was at that moment. But their performance was first class.
1: They were actually able to compete with the forwards of South Africa, which not many international teams have been able to do.
0: Agreed.
1: In the last wee while. So hopefully that's things to come, particularly with them playing Fiji at the weekend.
0: Where are they going to play at their match?
1: Murrayfield, apparently. I was looking this up because I was looking at tickets, because Fiji don't have a ground technically.
0: Well, not the Fiji don't have a ground in the Northern Hemisphere. Why are they not playing matches in Fiji? Is it because of money? Is it because a lot of their players are based over here? But if this is the future for Ireland, if this is the future for Ireland rugby, then I think there's a little concern there.
1: Yeah, well, I only know that because I went to look at buying tickets for the reverse legs of these games in November.

0: and found I could buy tickets still for the Fiji game for this weekend coming. Yeah, so,
1: I mean, so it's a bit of a coming to a great. It was actually held at Everton, the England Fiji, in a one-sided 73-8 romp with Henry Pollock scoring a hat trick of tries. But I'm going to touch on this this other match that I only caught a glimpse of Oz, which I'm not impressed, and that's Ireland 36, Japan 20. Why are Ireland playing in Australia and not travelling up to Japan? It infuriates me.
0: Have to maybe ask the tournament organisers,
1: exactly,
0: trying to keep them all.
1: Exactly.
0: Central,
1: keep them,
0: yeah.
1: Well, no, not keeping them, because it's completely unfair. Fair. France have got, well, unfair to Japan. Japan would sell Tokyo. Mm-hmm. I don't know. Is this smells to me a little bit like a FIFA. It reeks why they didn't go to Japan. It really does. I know they played in Australia, then they should go up to Japan, and now they're coming down to New Zealand. They've going to have an easier run than most. That's for sure. Certainly more than Fiji. That's for sure. But yeah, so that was a 36-20 victory for Ireland. They now go and take on New Zealand this week. New Zealand had a 47-17 win against Italy. Will Jordan scored a hat-trick and became now the All Blacks' all-time leading points try scorer. I think it's Brian Habana who's on 67. So Will Jordan's on 50. Got a little bit longer to go, let's say, but he's in the hunt chasing. Australia started well against France, France ending up by being 42-26 victories. They kept their unbeaten start alive with I guess you could say, another high-scoring win. It was in the second half where Australia started to peat out a little bit. And then you had Argentina having a victory, 35-21, which was quite a close game. That match,
0: and the fact that the Welsh were actually quite disappointed with that result, I think, you know, saying, oh, it's a reality check. I'm like, well, if you look where you guys were last year, you would have taken that. They're in a much better position. So
1: I agree they would have taken that last year, but they at the same time they're getting the mindset. So I think the Northern Hemisphere standings, you've got France who've got 2-0 with leading on 8 points, then Ireland 2-0 on 8 points. Of course it goes by bonus points and things as well. So France and Ireland top, with Scotland and England, who have all both played 1-1-1, and then Wales and Italy are at the bottom of that. In the Southern Hemisphere standings, you've got South Africa who are 2-0 with 8 points, New Zealand 2-0 on 8 points, Argentina 1-1 against Australia. And then Japan and obviously down the bottom, not helping themselves. Neither is the global rugby, with Fiji at the bottom. But we've got a few matchups this weekend, which is the third weekend, not the final, because it kind of signifies the halfway stage, does it, with the Southern Hemisphere coming up to the Northern Hemisphere in November.
0: And England will be playing Argentina in Buenos Aires, by the looks of things.
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4: Good evening, everybody. It is New Noise, and I am Sam Steen, back in the hot seat. And thank you very much for joining me. I understand that it is semi-final time, so perhaps you're not a football fan and are desperately searching for something else. Maybe you are a football fan, but you just can't bring yourself to watch the semi-final. Maybe your team has been knocked out already. Maybe you're an England fan and you're too nervous. You just can't look. Well, don't worry. I've got good music to get you through at least the first half of the show, of the game. After that, I'm afraid you're on your own. You can, of course, stay here on RTL Today Radio and listen to our non-stop tunes that get you through the evening. But between now and 10 o'clock, I've got brand new songs for you to enjoy. Kind of brand new, anyway. I did play this on the show yesterday, but it is only out this week. It's the Linda Lindas and a track they brought out with Hayley Williams from Paramore. It's called Closer.

I like that a lot. Linda Linda's with Hayley Williams. That's called Closer. I got new music from Jack White, Trigger Finger, Rap Boy, FedEx One, The Flints, Alabama Shakes, Cage the Elephant, and Get Down Services all coming up. But here's Jungle.

thing about jungle is you kind of know what you're going to get, don't you? And if you like that thing that you're going to get, well, you're going to get it and you're going to like it. And that's all there really is to say about that. It's called Someday, Somewhere. And I suppose you might say the same about Jack White. And I am one of those people who does love everything Jack White does. Huge fan of his, from the White Stripes to the Raconteurs and all of the various other side projects that he has done. And his last two solo albums are pretty good because they hark back to what he does absolutely best, which is this sort of filthy blues rock. And he's doing more of that here with All Alone Again.

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2: 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And my name is Sam Steen, regularly the host of The Sam Steen Show. That's our breakfast show here on 93.3 FM. You can catch me between 6 and 10 a.m. But for the next couple of weeks, I'm doing the midweek New Noises. Now, here's one from Triggerfinger. They are very popular here in Luxembourg. They pretty much sell out every time they play in the Grand Duchy, and they've got a brand new song out. They're down to a duo now after the bass player has sort of retired from the band, but this is called Through the Beam, and it's quite funky. I like it.

Trigger Finger and Through the Beam. I've interviewed them quite a few times over the years. I interviewed Ruben Bock about 2 years ago when he released his debut solo album after decades in the business. And also last time they were in town supporting Colossus, their last studio album. This looks like they're going to be bringing out something new. So fingers crossed it'll be as good as that track, because I like that a lot. Now, I played this on the show yesterday. They're a band called Rat Boy, and this is called High Life.

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Shout out to Tom Einarsson, who'll be hosting this show on Friday at 10 o'clock. You can catch him on his regular drive show between 3 and 7, and you should, because he's very nice and his show is very good and he features lots of good music. In fact, he introduced me to those guys. They're called Man, Woman, Chainsaw, and that's a track called Get Up and Dance. Now, I've got tracks from Becky Hill, Bruce Hornsby, a track that he's brought out with Ezra Koenig from Vampire Weekend, The Flints, Tricky, Alabama Shakes, and more coming up between now and 10 o'clock. But now a track from Bellex One. Been a fan of these guys since I was a teenager. I was really pleased when I saw that they had a brand new single out. They can do rocky, but they do this kind of quiet, intimate sound really well. It's called But First Love.

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It's one of our tracks of the week this week. That's good fun. I like that. It's really dancey, a lot of attitude. Becky Hill, What Do I Have to Do on RTL Today Radio. Before it, we had that new one from Bell X1 called But First Love. And I'm going to go back to that kind of sound a little bit now with this track from Bruce Horn.